0: FM, Olivia Rodrigo, number six song this week, and Drop Dead, and she got her Daisy Chain Fields Music Festival off the ground this past weekend in California. All female acts performing, including one of the ladies that got the concept rolling in the 90s, Sarah McLachlan with Lilith Fair. She was part of Olivia Rodrigo's event this past weekend. Shania Twain in there, You're Still the One, and David Guetta and BB Rexha off the top, and I'm Good. You've got Steve Russell. You know what's good? I'm going to say better than good. It's great. EdFest is coming to Cranbrook, coming back again this year. Music, art, stories, and wonder, September 18th and 19th. Free to attend down at Rotary Park, of course. Some of the main acts, My Son the Hurricane, Lemon Bucket Orchestra, Side Hustle, Heather Gemmel, the Brass Roots Band, Dean Smith Trio, Kara Luft, Clayton Parsons, and so much more. It's going to be a lot of fun. More details online at edfest.ca. We'll take a look at the forecast on the way, and Chantel Kraviazic coming up next.
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0: Well, the forecast calling for a low tonight down to 10 degrees. On the way tomorrow, we can expect showers in the mix, very gusty winds as well, and temperatures topping out at 18 degrees. On the way for Friday, cloudy and a high of 20.
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0: 107.5 Today FM, Elton John and Cold, Cold Heart. You've got Steve Russell keeping you company and warming everybody's hearts. The Toronto Blue Jays, the way they've kind of stuck in the mix there in the American League, and really have had a horrible year compared to last year, but still in the hunt for that final wild card spot. And I say that with a bit of an asterisk here, because they do need to win against Cleveland, who they're currently playing here tonight, as a matter of fact. I would say if they don't win tonight, they don't win tomorrow, that's kind of the end of the road for the Blue Jays and their playoff hopes. They need to win this series, so that means winning tonight means winning tomorrow night. We'll see what happens. I got my fingers crossed there. We'll see if the Jays can make a run here. Still a little bit of runway left. Not much, though, that's for sure.
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14: It's Jason talking today with Savannah Nadeau, and she is the area coordinator for Cranbrook Neighborhood Welcome. 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It's been a while since you've been in. Talk about Neighborhood Welcome and what the program is for people that maybe just haven't heard much about it and aren't sure.
15: Yeah, so we're a program that bridges new residents that have moved to Cranbrook and area to our local business community through a welcome package.
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0: 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You've got Steve Russell keeping you company, not for long. We've got Trent standing by to entertain you coming up after 7 o'clock tonight. Quick look at the forecast, calling for showers in the mix and a low tonight down to 10 degrees. Clouds, decent chance of showers tomorrow. Very gusty afternoon winds, highs 18, and Friday cloudy at a high of 20.
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0: Right off the Toy Story 5 soundtrack, that's I Knew It, I Knew You by Taylor Swift. And I got a question. Is Toy Story 5 good? I mean, I have not gotten a chance to personally see it yet because I've just been really busy this summer. I've heard some mixed reviews, but I'm a little bit gun-shy after seeing Toy Story 4. Like, Toy Story 3 for me was the perfect way that they ended that franchise. Just because I was a kid when Toy Story 1 came out. So when I got to watch that, I was like, heck yeah, playing with your toys. And then when Toy Story 3 came out, you know, I was starting to be in that transition stage of giving away my toys and things like that. So I'm like, oh, this is totally relatable. But it's nice to see that they'll be able to have another life and more adventures. And then Toy Story 4 came out and I was very, very underwhelmed. So was Toy Story 5 a good movie? You got to let me know. Also, you got to let me know, are they going to be now making like a Toy Story 6? Are they going to make this into like the latest Saw franchise or like a Fast and the Furious franchise where they just keep on making film after film after film after film? Because honestly, I'm not for that. There's just some franchises that are just perfect. There's a perfect amount of films. And sometimes that's just a one and done. Toy Story doesn't need 24 different films.
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0: You learn here on Today FM, and let me tell you, I've been seeing lots of different pop-ups of the store being like, back to school sale, back to school specials, and let me teach the parents a lesson and let you learn. If you are going to be doing any kind of back to school shopping, the number one thing that you have to remember is you have to bring your kid along with you. It doesn't matter if this is their first year and they're going into kindergarten, or it's their last year and they're going into grade 12. You need to bring them along with you, even for the most basic supplies like pencils and pens. You know the big reason why? Because I guarantee you, if you decide to go and do it by yourself and you're like, don't worry, honey, I'll do the back to school shopping for you, there's going to be complaints. These aren't the pencils I like. They're not the pens I like. It's not even the paper that I like. Honey, there's only one kind of lined paper. Yeah, well, you took the second one. I wanted the third one on that shelf. You should have known better. And it would be constantly on your fault. So, parents, learn. Take your kids back to school shopping and let them pick out their own supplies as well as your budget can handle. Trust me, I was raised in a family where, you know, the budget was pretty tight. So me trying to get that 64-pack of Crayola crayons, yeah, not happening.
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2: Hi, I'm Adrienne Gear, president of the BC Nurses Union. 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Labor Day reminds us that workers' rights are won through struggle and that every generation has a responsibility to defend them. 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

0: Well, for those of you that have been doing some rain dances, looks like you're finally getting your wish. 40% chance of seeing some showers overnight tonight, and still a chance of seeing some thunder and lightning. Not crazy about that. Tomorrow, we're expected to still see around a 40% chance of seeing some showers. Still getting the odd sunny break poking through, however. And then Friday, mainly cloudy, and that 40% chance of seeing some showers is expected to increase throughout the entire evening. Of course, this hour's weather is brought to you by our friends at Purcell Heating and Air, keeping you comfortable no matter what the forecast throws your way. 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

0: Tell me a song's from the mid-2000s without telling me it's from the mid-2000s. I probably use the word unwritten, because that's the song we just listened to here on 2Day FM. I remember listening to that song all the time in, like, women's department stores when my mom and my sister would be doing some back-to-school shopping or holiday shopping, or if there was a big sale on. Of course, it was also used as the theme song for The Hills from the MTV show. And, of course, it's been used for a graduation or two. In fact, the Rolling Stones said that this is one of the most likely songs to hear at a graduation ceremony, at least songs that have existed from the years of 1990 through 2020. And honestly, I definitely see that as a graduation song. There's something about, like, the lyrics that make you think, but also something about, like, the tune and just the sound of Natasha's voice that's so hand-in-hand with Alanis Morissette, who is such another amazing, thought-provoking artist. So 10 out of 10 for Natasha Bedingfield's Unwritten here on 2Day FM. And hey, this hour of music is brought to you by Now Shuttle, serving the Columbia Valley, Elk Valley, Cranbrook, and further, offering group and single booking with wheelchair and scooter accommodating vehicles. Now Shuttle, 250-581-2221.
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0: Make your Thursday a little bit more crazy with a chance to win a $90 gift card from Mike's Auto Wash right here on 2Day FM. How does it work? Well, you gotta tune into the afternoon show. At 2 p.m., our friend Steve will basically be giving you an answer to a question. Like, let's say the answer is John A. McDonald. And then 3 p.m., he'll be giving you a question. Like, name a prime minister who has never been in Trent's car. And then, of course, the answer is John A. McDonald, because unfortunately, we were never alive at the exact same time. 3 p.m., he'll get a specific caller to go and answer that question. And if they do, and they get it correct, boom, they win a $90 gift card from Mike's Auto Wash with two locations in both Cranbrook and one in Marysville. And let me tell you, it works at both locations. So tune in tomorrow's afternoon show only here at 107.5 2Day FM for your chance to win.
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1: Well, I do love that we're getting a little bit of showers out there. Don't love that it's coming with a risk of thunder and lightning. However, tomorrow we are expecting the chance of showers to continue. 40% throughout the entire day. Still getting some sunny breaks to go and break it up. 40% chance of seeing some showers Friday as well, with probably more showers overnight throughout the Friday evening, leading into Saturday as well, where it's probably going to be wet, but maybe clearing up in the back half of the day. Today's weather, or should I say this hour's weather, is brought to you by Sandor Rentals. 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
2: Hi, I'm Adrienne Gear, president of the BC Nurses Union. Labor Day is a reminder that generations of workers organized and fought for the rights workers have today. 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Labor Day reminds us that workers' rights are won through struggle and that every generation has a responsibility to defend them. To every nurse who courageously showed up for one another on behalf of our patients, and to the labor allies and members of the public who joined us in solidarity, thank you.
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0: The song of the summer. That, at least according to the latest iHeartRadio Music Awards. And of course, summertime is slowly but surely coming to an end. But there's still some great live outdoor entertainment for you to go and enjoy for at least the last month of September. Of course, the Royal Canadian Legion here in Cranbrook is actually hosting a 100th anniversary celebration honoring the century mark of service and veterans that the community has hosted. It's all happening next weekend, September the 12th, 3 p.m. through 5 p.m. at Rotary Park in Cranbrook. Not only is there going to be Mr. Mike's Barbecue on hand, but also entertainment with Larry Warren, the Kimberly Pipe Band, and so much more. Historical photos on display and just overall great vibes and great times. Absolutely everyone is welcome to go and be there. And let me tell you, our good friend Derek is actually going to be live on location for 2 Day FM as well. So you can drop by, say hi, and hang out with him as well. Once again, happening next weekend, Saturday, September the 12th at Rotary Park, right here in Cranbrook. 2 Day
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0: 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Let's keep our beautiful area safe. 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Have a safe and happy summer.
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0: we're just friends. The classic story about a high school kid that falls in love with his best friend, finally confesses his feelings to her, but she tells him she just wants to be friends. He leaves town in shame. 10 years later, he's a very successful record executive and involved with a very self-absorbed pop star, but he still is in love with that high school sweetheart. So he plans to go to Paris for holidays, and basically, they fall through. So then he goes to his hometown just to go and try to win her heart. A classic story that has nothing to do with Virginia de Vegas. I literally just read the back of the movie Just Friends, the Ryan Reynolds and Anna Faris movie. I have no idea what Virginia de Vegas is really talking about, to be completely honest. Today,
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0: 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Whether you're getting married, hosting a party, or organizing an event, they'll be there to handle your party supply rentals too. 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And the final look at the weather out there, it's not going to be looking the best for the next few days. Kind of gray, maybe some sun poking through here and there, but 40% chance of seeing some showers tomorrow. Some showers on and off all day Friday, and then Saturday kicking off pretty gray, but ultimately getting a little bit clearer as we get to the back half of the weekend. We're at like the back half of the week, if you're really thinking about it. Waking up tomorrow, it's Thursday. We're already 60% done. I'll be sure to hang out with you once again during the two-day FM evening show, 7 p.m. through 10. Look forward to it then.
1: Hi, I'm Adrienne Gear, president of the BC Nurses Union. Labor Day is a reminder that generations of workers organized and fought for the rights workers have today. This summer, 60,000 nurses across British Columbia took lawful job action during the longest nursing strike in our province's history. During this time, nearly 6,000 nurses reported intimidation and harassment from their employers, including threats of discipline. Labor Day reminds us that workers' rights are won through struggle and that every generation has a responsibility to defend them. To every nurse who courageously showed up for one another on behalf of our patients, and to the labor allies and members of the public who joined us in solidarity, thank you.
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1: Hi, I'm Adrienne Geer, president of the BC Nurses Union. Labor Day is a reminder that generations of workers organized and fought for the rights workers have today. This summer, 60,000 nurses across British Columbia took lawful job action during the longest nursing strike in our province's history. During this time, nearly 6,000 nurses reported intimidation and harassment from their employers, including threats of discipline. Labor Day reminds us that workers' rights are won through struggle, and that every generation has a responsibility to defend them. To every nurse who courageously showed up for one another on behalf of our patients, and to the labor allies and members of the public who joined us in solidarity, thank you.
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0: Hi, I'm Adrienne Geer, president of the BC Nurses Union. Labor Day is a reminder that generations of workers organized and fought for the rights workers have today. This summer, 60,000 nurses across British Columbia took lawful job action during the longest nursing strike in our province's history. During this time, nearly 6,000 nurses reported intimidation and harassment from their employers, including threats of discipline. Labor Day reminds us that workers' rights are won through struggle and that every generation has a responsibility to defend them. To every nurse who courageously showed up for one another on behalf of our patients, and to the labor allies and members of the public who joined us in solidarity, thank you.
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1: I'm Greg Nesteroff. Columbia River Revelstoke MLA Scott McInnes has become the latest politician to quit the BC Conservative caucus.
2: McInnes says he's lost confidence in leader Carrie Lynn Findlay and has decided to sit as an independent. He's raising concerns about staffing decisions, caucus relations, and the direction of the party. His announcement came the same day Boundary Similkameen MLA Donegal Wilson quit the caucus, saying she no longer believes Findlay can rebuild trust within the party. They joined seven other MLAs that have now left the Conservatives since Findlay took over as leader in May. Emily Joveski, Vista News, Victoria.
1: Golden residents will move their clocks for the final time on November 1st. Town Council has voted to end seasonal clock changes and remain on Mountain Standard Time year-round. Council says it considered public feedback, health, safety, and impacts on residents and businesses. Councillor Wes Routley says the decision was complicated, and if all their services were directly connected west, it would make things a lot easier.
3: The services that we share across that imaginary line into the regional district of East Kootenay, particularly the regional hospital, as well as the school district, complicates the decision.
1: The decision keeps Golden aligned with most of BC. The area restriction around the Sea Lion Mountain wildfire northeast of Golden is being lifted. The BC Wildfire Service says fire activity has decreased enough that public access no longer needs to be restricted. But the over 1,300-hectare wildfire remains an active work site. Four East Kootenay schools will receive 100 new before and after school childcare spaces. Lindsay Park and Marysville Elementaries in Kimberley will get 24 spaces each, while Eileen Madsen Primary in Invermere will get 28. Another 24 spaces are planned for T.M. Roberts Elementary in Cranbrook. The new spaces are expected to open within the next year. BC officials confirm multiple human errors in this year's budget led the government to overstate its forecasted revenues from natural gas royalties. Energy Ministry officials say the projected revenues over the next 5 years should actually be about $1.5 billion lower than initially reported. Minister Adrian Dix downplayed the shortfall, saying natural gas markets are volatile and projections often don't match the final revenues.
4: This affects, I guess, people's assessment of things, but I think that what you have to do when an error is found, when a human error is found, you have to correct it, make sure that it doesn't happen again.
1: Premier David Eby says he's asked BC's Auditor General to investigate the error. And the Bank of Canada is holding steady with its interest rate at 2.25%. Officials say the continuing conflict in the Middle East is keeping energy prices high. They also point to new U.S. tariffs and Canadian countermeasures. They say both situations remain fluid. It's the seventh straight hold on the benchmark rate since December. The next announcement is scheduled for October 28th.
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6: In baseball, the Toronto Blue Jays, led by Vladimir Guerrero Jr., who had a home run, two extra base hits, and four RBIs, powering the Jays to an 11-0 thumping of the Cleveland Guardians Wednesday night. The Jays now sit a game and a half behind Cleveland for the final wildcard spot in the American League. The final game of the series between the Guardians and the Jays goes this afternoon in Cleveland. In tennis at the U.S. Open, Canadians Leila Fernandez and Denis Shapovalov advancing to the third round with wins Wednesday. Fernandez advancing with a 6-4, 6-1 win over Thailand's Mananchaya Sawanka, while Shapovalov defeating France's Luca Van Ash 6-love, 6-4, 7-6. In BCHC preseason play, the Kimberley Dynamiters defeated the Columbia Valley Rockies 7-3 Wednesday night at the Eddy Mountain Memorial Arena in Invermere. The Dynamiters back in action Saturday night in Fernie against the Ghost Riders.
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7: Good morning to you on this September the 3rd, a Thursday morning. Normal driving conditions in most of our listening area this morning. Work in Radium Hot Springs area, single lane alternating traffic and delays in 93 due to construction in that area that's been going on and will continue to go on. If you've got information to pass on, go to the Adapt-A-Build Roofing and Exteriors text line 250-464-4107. Today FM weather, clouds, sun 18. Tonight, cloudy, rain 8. Tomorrow, showers, clouds 18. Saturday, rain 19. And Sunday, cloudy 21.
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0: Good morning to you as you wake up on a Thursday, September 3rd. This is Mark Nichols on the morning show for a couple more weeks. Then we'll get a brand new morning announcer and I'll be back to my afternoon show. Hello. Yeah, hope all is well with you. Big time in the morning as transition goes on, as I say. Some people have just been working all night long, about to wrap up or already going home. Others just getting into work or just in work at this time. Good morning to you from Today FM, the East Kootenays playlist, playing all your favorite songs one after another. By the way, this is the 36th week of 2026. What's going on with the weather? Today, clouds, sun, 18. Big switch up just a while ago. It was like 27, right? Tonight, cloudy, rain 8. Tomorrow, clouds, rain 18. What's going on in your long weekend? Saturday, rain 19. Sunday, cloudy 21. Good morning, currently 10.
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1: I'm Greg Nesteroff. Columbia River Revelstoke MLA Scott McInnes has become the latest politician to quit the BC Conservative caucus.
2: McInnes says he's lost confidence in leader Carrie Lynn Findlay and has decided to sit as an independent. He's raising concerns about staffing decisions, caucus relations, and the direction of the party. His announcement came the same day Boundary Similkameen MLA Donegal Wilson quit the caucus, saying she no longer believes Findlay can rebuild trust within the party. They joined seven other MLAs that have now left the Conservatives since Findlay took over as leader in May. Emily Joveski, Vista News, Victoria.
1: Golden residents will move their clocks for the final time on November 1st. Town Council has voted to end seasonal clock changes and remain on Mountain Standard Time year-round. Council says it considered public feedback, health, safety, and impacts on residents and businesses. Councillor Wes Routley says the decision was complicated, and if all their services were directly connected west, it would make things a lot easier.
3: The services that we share across that imaginary line into the regional district of East Kootenay, particularly the regional hospital, as well as the school district, complicates the decision.
1: The decision keeps Golden aligned with most of BC. The area restriction around the Sea Lion Mountain wildfire northeast of Golden is being lifted. The BC Wildfire Service says fire activity has decreased enough that public access no longer needs to be restricted. But the over 1,300-hectare wildfire remains an active work site. Four East Kootenay schools will receive 100 new before and after school childcare spaces. Lindsay Park and Marysville Elementaries in Kimberley will get 24 spaces each, while Eileen Madsen Primary in Invermere will get 28. Another 24 spaces are planned for T.M. Roberts Elementary in Cranbrook. The new spaces are expected to open within the next year. BC officials confirm multiple human errors in this year's budget led the government to overstate its forecasted revenues from natural gas royalties. Energy Ministry officials say the projected revenues over the next 5 years should actually be about $1.5 billion lower than initially reported. Minister Adrian Dix downplayed the shortfall, saying natural gas markets are volatile and projections often don't match the final revenues.
4: This affects, I guess, people's assessment of things, but I think that what you have to do when an error is found, when a human error is found, you have to correct it, make sure that it doesn't happen again.
1: Premier David Eby says he's asked BC's Auditor General to investigate the error. And the Bank of Canada is holding steady with its interest rate at 2.25%. Officials say the continuing conflict in the Middle East is keeping energy prices high. They also point to new U.S. tariffs and Canadian countermeasures. They say both situations remain fluid. It's the seventh straight hold on the benchmark rate since December. The next announcement is scheduled for October 28th.
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5: In Major League Baseball, the Toronto Blue Jays were led by Vladimir Guerrero Jr., who had a home run, two extra base hits, and four RBIs, powering the Jays to an 11-0 thumping of the Cleveland Guardians Wednesday night. The Jays now sit a game and a half behind Cleveland for the final wildcard spot in the American League. The final game of the series between the Guardians and the Jays goes this afternoon in Cleveland. In tennis at the U.S. Open, Canadians Leila Fernandez and Jenna Shapovalov advancing to the third round with wins Wednesday. Fernandez advancing with a 6-4, 6-1 win over Thailand's Mananchaya Sawanka, while Shapovalov defeating France's Luca Van Ash 6-love, 6-4, 7-6. In BCHC preseason play, the Kimberley Dynamiters defeated the Columbia Valley Rockies 7-3 Wednesday night at the Eddy Mountain Memorial Arena in Invermere. The Dynamiters back in action Saturday night in Fernie against the Ghost Riders.
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7: Good morning, Today FM, on your Thursday, September the 3rd. We have normal driving conditions in most of our listening area right now. Work in Radium Hot Springs area, single lane alternating traffic expected today. You can get delays up to 30 minutes, 93 due to the construction in that area. Today FM reminds you, if you've got something to pass on to us concerning the roads, go to 250-464-4107. 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Today FM weather, clouds, sun 18 today. Tonight, cloudy, rain 8. Tomorrow, clouds, rain 18. Saturday, rain 9. 19, Sunday, cloudy 21.
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0: Frank Walker and Company, and I go dancing. Even at this time of morning, some people are doing that and exercising along to the radio station. Thank you so much. Good morning from Mark Nichols on this Thursday, September the 3rd. And as usual at this time right now, and for the last couple of weeks, it is Dennis and the Cruiser around 6:40, and also again a couple hours from now at 8:40. Let's get to them.
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2: Well, featuring a local triathlete who qualified for the big race in Kona, Hawaii, Kaya Chisholm shares her most recent event in Ottawa as she prepares now for Kona.
3: In Ottawa, I was expecting it to be extremely hot because it's hot there, and it rained the whole day, torrential downpour.
2: Right.
3: But it was fun.
2: So October 10th. So you will train. When do you start to taper off then? You got to taper. You got to be rested going in.
3: Yeah, I would say it's still pretty heavy 2 weeks out. I slow down a little bit, kind of like a week and a half.
2: I see.
3: Out, but it's, yeah, not as a big taper as I thought it would be, especially for Ottawa, but it's been working, yeah. And I'm with a coach, so he tracks everything. He knows my work schedule, my training schedule, everything.
2: The Ironman World Championship in Kona has a history dating back to 1977, combining the island's three toughest endurance races into one, which led to the modern Ironman. I'm Dennis Walker in the Cranbrook Kia Mr. Tire Community Cruiser.
0: Thanks very much, Dennis. Today I've been weather today looking at cloud sun 18. Much cooler than we used to all the last number of weeks, huh? Tonight, cloudy rain 8. Tomorrow, clouds rain 18. Weekend, yeah, long weekend. Saturday, rain 19. And Sunday, looking at cloudy 21. Currently, we have 10. Good morning to you again, Thursday, September 3rd.
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0: what a talented man. Bruno Mars and Wizkid, all, it's amazing just all the places they play artists like him. Like, for example, he was just a couple days ago in Philadelphia. Then coming up this Saturday and Sunday night, he's going to be in Boston, Bruno Mars, then off to Indianapolis, Tampa Bay, New Orleans, and Colorado Springs. Cha-ching time. Good morning to you on this Thursday, September the 3rd. I'm going to get to the record highs and record lows after a full forecast here. Today, FM weather looking at cloud, sun 18. Tonight, cloudy, rain 8. Tomorrow, a lot of people on the road for an early long weekend. Clouds, rain 18 for Friday. Saturday, rain 19, and Sunday looking at cloudy 21. Currently, we do have 10 record highs and record lows. We go to 1988 when it was 33.7 on this date. Man, 1988. The coldest, 1980, 0.5. And the most rain we had, 1970, 7.6 millimeters.
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1: I'm Greg Nesteroff. Columbia River Revelstoke MLA Scott McInnes has become the latest politician to quit the BC Conservative caucus.
2: McInnes says he's lost confidence in leader Carrie Lynn Finley and has decided to sit as an independent. He's raising concerns about staffing decisions, caucus relations, and the direction of the party. His announcement came the same day Boundary Similkameen MLA Donegal Wilson quit the caucus, saying she no longer believes Finley can rebuild trust within the party. They joined seven other MLAs that have now left the Conservatives since Finley took over as leader in May. Emily Joveski, Vista News, Victoria.
1: Golden residents will move their clocks for the final time on November 1st. Town Council has voted to end seasonal clock changes and remain on Mountain Standard Time year-round. Council says it considered public feedback, health, safety, and impacts on residents and businesses. Councillor Wes Routley says the decision was complicated, and if all their services were directly connected west, it would make things a lot easier.
3: The services that we share across that imaginary line into the regional district of East Kootenay, particularly the regional hospital, as well as the school district, complicates the decision.
1: The decision keeps Golden aligned with most of BC. The area restriction around the Sea Lion Mountain wildfire northeast of Golden is being lifted. The BC Wildfire Service says fire activity has decreased enough that public access no longer needs to be restricted. But the over 1,300-hectare wildfire remains an active work site. Four East Kootenay schools will receive 100 new before and after school childcare spaces. Lindsay Park and Marysville Elementaries in Kimberley will get 24 spaces each, while Eileen Madsen Primary in Invermere will get 28. Another 24 spaces are planned for T.M. Roberts Elementary in Cranbrook. The new spaces are expected to open within the next year. BC officials confirm multiple human errors in this year's budget led the government to overstate its forecasted revenues from natural gas royalties. Energy Ministry officials say the projected revenues over the next 5 years should actually be about $1.5 billion lower than initially reported. Minister Adrian Dix downplayed the shortfall, saying natural gas markets are volatile and projections often don't match the final revenues.
4: This affects people's assessment of things, but I think that what you have to do when an error is found, when a human error is found, you have to correct it, make sure that it doesn't happen again.
1: Premier David Eby says he's asked BC's Auditor General to investigate the error. And the Bank of Canada is holding steady with its interest rate at 2.25%. Officials say the continuing conflict in the Middle East is keeping energy prices high. They also point to new U.S. tariffs and Canadian countermeasures. They say both situations remain fluid. It's the seventh straight hold on the benchmark rate since December. The next announcement is scheduled for October 28th.
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5: In Major League Baseball, the Toronto Blue Jays were led by Vladimir Guerrero Jr., whose bat came alive. He had a home run, two extra base hits, and four RBIs, powering the Jays to an 11-0 thumping of the Cleveland Guardians Wednesday night. The Jays now sit a game and a half behind the Cleveland Guardians for the final wild card spot in the American League. The final game of the series between the Guardians and Jays goes this afternoon in Cleveland. In tennis at the U.S. Open, a very good day for Canadians. Leila Fernandez and Denis Shapovalov advancing to the third round with wins Wednesday. Fernandez advancing with a 6-4, 6-1 win over Thailand's Mananchaya Sawanka, while Shapovalov defeating France's Luca Van Ash 6-love, 6-4, 7-6. In BCHC preseason play, the Kimberley Dynamiters defeated the Columbia Valley Rockies 7-3 Wednesday night at the Eddy Mountain Memorial Arena in Invermere. The Dynamiters back in action Saturday night in Fernie against the Ghost Riders.
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7: Good morning to those just waking up on this Thursday morning, September the 3rd. Our road conditions, we do have work in the Radium Hot Springs area, single lane alternating traffic and delays up to 30 minutes. If you've got something to pass on with road conditions, Let us know. Adaptabuild Roofing and Exteriors text line 250-464-4107. Today FM weather, clouds, sun 18 for today. Tonight, cloudy, rain 8. Tomorrow, clouds, rain 18. 19 rain Saturday and Sunday, cloudy 21.
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0: Good morning to you on this Thursday, September 3rd. This is Mark Nichols on The Morning Show as Dennis is now gone part-time. You can still hear Dennis on weekends and doing reports from places like Andre's and City Furniture. So he's still around but not doing the show anymore. I'll be doing it for a couple more weeks. Then I'll be back to my regular afternoon show and we'll have a new morning man in here. Right now, a person who's talked with Dennis before, we are talking to Chris and his last load coming with the Tabor corn. Let's get to it.
1: My last load of Tabor corn in Burnie, and I'm delivering full sacks to Cranbrook. Hello there.
0: What is going on today with your last report?
1: My last report, this is my last fresh, sweet load of Tabor corn being sold in Burnie and delivering full sacks to Cranbrook.
0: And where are you going to be?
1: I'm going to be at Burnie at 7-Eleven, and I will be delivering the full sacks to Cranbrook to all the customers that have ordered off of Facebook.
0: Sounds like it's been a good year for you, huh?
1: Yeah, it's been a great year for sweet Tabor corn. Over 15,000 cobs of corn have been sold in 4 weeks.
0: That is unreal, and I know all about that corn. 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
0: Today, FM weather, cloud, sun 18. Tonight, cloudy, rain 8. Tomorrow, a lot of people on the road getting an extra day in for the long weekend. Friday, clouds, rain 18. Saturday, rain 19. And Sunday, cloudy 21. On this Thursday, September 3rd, we're looking at 11. Good morning from Mark Nichols.
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1: I'm Greg Nesteroff. Columbia River Revelstoke MLA Scott McInnes has become the latest politician to quit the BC Conservative caucus.
2: McInnes says he's lost confidence in leader Carrie Lynn Findlay and has decided to sit as an independent. He's raising concerns about staffing decisions, caucus relations, and the direction of the party. His announcement came the same day Boundary Similkameen MLA Donegal Wilson quit the caucus, saying she no longer believes Findlay can rebuild trust within the party. They joined seven other MLAs that have now left the Conservatives since Findlay took over as leader in May. Emily Joveski, Vista News, Victoria.
1: Golden residents will move their clocks for the final time on November 1st. Town Council has voted to end seasonal clock changes and remain on Mountain Standard Time year-round. Council says it considered public feedback, health, safety, and impacts on residents and businesses. Councillor Wes Routley says the decision was complicated, and if all their services were directly connected west, it would make things a lot easier.
3: The services that we share across that imaginary line into the regional district of East Kootenay, particularly the regional hospital, as well as the school district, complicates the decision.
1: The decision keeps Golden aligned with most of BC. The area restriction around the Sea Lion Mountain wildfire northeast of Golden is being lifted. The BC Wildfire Service says fire activity has decreased enough that public access no longer needs to be restricted. But the over 1,300-hectare wildfire remains an active work site. Four East Kootenay schools will receive 100 new before and after school childcare spaces. Lindsay Park and Marysville Elementaries in Kimberley will get 24 spaces each, while Eileen Madsen Primary in Invermere will get 28. Another 24 spaces are planned for T.M. Roberts Elementary in Cranbrook. The new spaces are expected to open within the next year. BC officials confirm multiple human errors in this year's budget led the government to overstate its forecasted revenues from natural gas royalties. Energy Ministry officials say the projected revenues over the next 5 years should actually be about $1.5 billion lower than initially reported. Minister Adrian Dix downplayed the shortfall, saying natural gas markets are volatile and projections often don't match the final revenues.
4: This affects people's assessment of things, but I think that what you have to do when an error is found, when a human error is found, you have to correct it, make sure that it doesn't happen again.
1: Premier David Eby says he's asked BC's Auditor General to investigate the error. And the Bank of Canada is holding steady with its interest rate at 2.25%. Officials say the continuing conflict in the Middle East is keeping energy prices high. They also point to new U.S. tariffs and Canadian countermeasures. They say both situations remain fluid. It's the seventh straight hold on the benchmark rate since December. The next announcement is scheduled for October 28th.
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6: In Major League Baseball, the Toronto Blue Jays were led by the bats coming alive, and specifically Vladimir Guerrero Jr., who had a home run, two extra base hits, and four RBIs, powering the Jays to an 11-0 thumping of the Cleveland Guardians Wednesday night. The Jays now sit a game and a half behind Cleveland for the final wild card spot in the American League. Final game of the series between the Guardians and the Jays goes this afternoon in Cleveland. In tennis at the U.S. Open, Canadians Leila Fernandez and Jenna Shapovalov advancing to the third round with wins Wednesday. Fernandez advancing with a 6-4, 6-1 win over Thailand's Mananchaya Soanka, while it was Shapovalov defeating France's Luca Van Ash 6-love, 6-4, 7-6. In BCHC preseason play, the Kimberley Dynamiters defeated the Columbia Valley Rockies 7-3 Wednesday night at the Eddy Mountain Memorial Arena in Invermere. The Dynamiters back in action Saturday night in Fernie as they take on the Ghost Riders.
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8: Good morning. This is Today FM on your Thursday, the 3rd of September. Normal driving conditions in most of our listening area right now. However, work in the Radium Hot Springs area, single lane alternating traffic and delays on 93 due to that construction going on. Today FM weather, clouds, sun 18. Tonight, cloudy, rain 8. Tomorrow, clouds, rain 18. Saturday, rain 19. And Sunday, cloudy 21.
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8: Good morning. Yeah, Thursday, the 3rd of September, the Martin Nichols Show here in the morning show for the next couple of weeks. Then we will have a brand new morning announcer not long from now at all. Right now, it is time for The Secret Sound, brought to you by Great Canadian Liquor Warehouse. What are we up to? Man, oh man, we're up to 407 you can win this morning. That'd be pretty good for a long weekend. 400, a little over that. We'll take caller number 6 today. 250-464-4107. 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

0: Today, I've had the East Kootenays playlist getting real close to a long weekend on this Thursday, September 3rd. Good morning to you. Let's get to the phones. It's time to see if we get a winner on The Secret Sound. Today, FM, hello.
1: Yes, I'm calling for The Secret Sound.
0: You called the right place. What's your name?
1: This is Julie.
0: Julie, good morning to you. Where are you calling from?
1: Cranbrook.
0: Okay, Julie from Cranbrook. Are you ready to go for 407 brought to you by Great Canadian Liquor Warehouse?
1: Yes, I'm ready.
2: Now here's a jackpot that just keeps growing and growing and growing. And all you have to do is guess the secret sound.
0: Julie, what is the secret sound?
1: I think that might be a clothesline pulley.
0: Clothesline pulley. I'm sorry it is not, but I hope you have a good day and a good long weekend coming up, okay?
1: Great. Thank you.
0: Bye-bye. Okay, there we go. Wrapping that up. What will we crank it to tomorrow? 417, The Secret Sound on your Friday morning, brought to you by Great Canadian Liquor Warehouse. Tomorrow, 417, right after the 7:30 news. Today, FM weather, clouds, sun 18. Tonight, cloudy, rain 8. Tomorrow, clouds, rain 18. Saturday, what's going on in a long weekend? Looks like rain activity 19. And Sunday, cloudy 21. Currently 11. Good morning from Mark Nichols, Today FM.
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0: Taste of Honey for you and Boogie Oogie Oogie. Good morning to you today, FM East Kootenays playlist, and I bet you can guess what decade that's from. Yeah, the 70s, 1978, a number one song on Billboard that year, selling over 2 million copies. That's a lot of copies for 1978, that's for sure. And also won the Grammy Award for Best New Artist in 1979. That band, A Taste of Honey. Good morning from Today FM, East Kootenays playlist. Hi to those just joining us on this Thursday, September 3rd. Everybody really looking forward to a long weekend, not far from now at all. And we're on location this weekend on Saturday. Our friend Steve Russell is going to be in Invermere, and it's going to be one busy place on the long weekend. Saturday, check us out there at Maxwell Rockies Realty from 10 to 2 Invermere. It's the big ICANN charity barbecue. Listen to all the reports right here. And if you're in Vermeer, stop by Maxwell Rocky Realty and say hi to Steve on Saturday, huh? What's going on with our forecast? Today FM, looking at cloud sun today, 18. Tonight, cloudy rain, 8. Tomorrow, clouds rain, 18. Saturday, 19 rain. And Sunday, cloudy, 21. Right now, 11. Good morning.
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1: I'm Greg Nesteroff. Columbia River Revelstoke MLA Scott McInnes has become the latest politician to quit the BC Conservative caucus.
2: McInnes says he's lost confidence in leader Carrie Lynn Findlay and has decided to sit as an independent. He's raising concerns about staffing decisions, caucus relations, and the direction of the party. His announcement came the same day Boundary Similkameen MLA Donegal Wilson quit the caucus, saying she no longer believes Findlay can rebuild trust within the party. They joined seven other MLAs that have now left the Conservatives since Findlay took over as leader in May. Emily Joveski, Vista News, Victoria.
1: Golden residents will move their clocks for the final time on November 1st. Town Council has voted to end seasonal clock changes and remain on Mountain Standard Time year-round. Council says it considered public feedback, health, safety, and impacts on residents and businesses. Councillor Wes Routley says the decision was complicated, and if all their services were directly connected west, it would make things a lot easier.
3: The services that we share across that imaginary line into the regional district of East Kootenay, particularly the regional hospital, as well as the school district, complicates the decision.
1: The decision keeps Golden aligned with most of BC. The area restriction around the Sea Lion Mountain wildfire northeast of Golden is being lifted. The BC Wildfire Service says fire activity has decreased enough that public access no longer needs to be restricted. But the over 1,300-hectare wildfire remains an active work site. Four East Kootenay schools will receive 100 new before and after school childcare spaces. Lindsay Park and Marysville Elementaries in Kimberley will get 24 spaces each, while Eileen Madsen Primary in Invermere will get 28. Another 24 spaces are planned for T.M. Roberts Elementary in Cranbrook. The new spaces are expected to open within the next year. BC officials confirm multiple human errors in this year's budget led the government to overstate its forecasted revenues from natural gas royalties. Energy Ministry officials say the projected revenues over the next 5 years should actually be about $1.5 billion lower than initially reported. Minister Adrian Dix downplayed the shortfall, saying natural gas markets are volatile and projections often don't match the final revenues.
4: This affects people's assessment of things, but I think that what you have to do when an error is found, when a human error is found, you have to correct it, make sure that it doesn't happen again.
1: Premier David Eby says he's asked BC's Auditor General to investigate the error. And the Bank of Canada is holding steady with its interest rate at 2.25%. Officials say the continuing conflict in the Middle East is keeping energy prices high. They also point to new U.S. tariffs and Canadian countermeasures. They say both situations remain fluid. It's the seventh straight hold on the benchmark rate since December. The next announcement is scheduled for October 28th.
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7: In Major League Baseball, the Toronto Blue Jays were led by Vladimir Guerrero Jr., who led the way with a home run, two extra base hits, and four RBIs, powering the Jays to an 11-0 thumping of the Cleveland Guardians Wednesday night. The Jays now sit 1.5 games behind Cleveland for the final wild card spot in the American League. The final game of the series between the Guardians and the Jays goes this afternoon in Cleveland. In tennis at the U.S. Open, Canadians Leila Fernandez and Jenis Shapovalov advancing to the third round with wins Wednesday. Fernandez advancing with a 6-4, 6-1 win over Thailand's Mananchaya Soanka, while Shapovalov defeating France's Luca Van Ash 6-love, 6-4, 7-6. In BCHC preseason play, the Kimberley Dynamiters defeated the Columbia Valley Rockies 7-3 Wednesday night at the Eddy Mountain Memorial Arena in Invermere. The Dynamiters are back in action Saturday night in Fernie as they take on the Ghost Riders.
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10: Good morning to you. This is Mark Nichols on the September the 3rd. Normal driving conditions, and there is a work though, however, in the Radium Hot Springs area, single lane alternating traffic due to all the construction that's going on in that area and into the park. Huh? If you've got something to pass on, remember you can do it. 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Today FM weather, clouds sun 18 today. Tonight, cloudy, rain 8. Tomorrow, clouds, rain 18. 19 rain Saturday and Sunday, cloudy 21.
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0: Very familiar sound there, Jan Arden, and I Would Die For You. Good morning today, FM East Kootenays playlist on your Thursday, the 3rd of September. And hi to everybody on the road right now, and those maybe going through the drive-thrus, and all the restaurant workers, big hi to you from Today FM. And coming up, not this Saturday, but the following Saturday, on September 12th, it's going to be the big Royal Canadian Legion Cranbrook Branch 100th anniversary celebration. Now, all year long, we've been talking about it's the 100th anniversary celebration for the Legions all over Canada. Now, some of those, of course, haven't been going 100 years, but Cranbrook has. They're in on it. The 100th anniversary celebration, that will take place Saturday, 3 to 5 at Rotary Park in Cranbrook, and we're going to be there a week Saturday with live reports on that. Mr. Mike's will be there with a barbecue, live entertainment, a pipe band, historical pictures, and displays. Keep listening. We'll have more on that as it gets closer. Today FM weather for today, looking at clouds, sun 18. Haven't seen a lot of sun right yet. Tonight, cloudy, rain 8. Tomorrow, clouds, rain 18. What's happening on the long weekend? Saturday, rain is in the forecast, 19. And Sunday, looking at cloudy, 21. Right now, 11. Good morning.
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1: I'm Greg Nesteroff. Columbia River Revelstoke MLA Scott McInnes has become the latest politician to quit the BC Conservative caucus.
2: McInnes says he's lost confidence in leader Carrie Lynn Findlay and has decided to sit as an independent. He's raising concerns about staffing decisions, caucus relations, and the direction of the party. His announcement came the same day Boundary Similkameen MLA Donegal Wilson quit the caucus, saying she no longer believes Findlay can rebuild trust within the party. They joined seven other MLAs that have now left the Conservatives since Findlay took over as leader in May. Emily Joveski, Vista News, Victoria.
1: Golden residents will move their clocks for the final time on November 1st. Town Council has voted to end seasonal clock changes and remain on Mountain Standard Time year-round. Council says it considered public feedback, health, safety, and impacts on residents and businesses. Councillor Wes Routley says the decision was complicated, and if all their services were directly connected west, it would make things a lot easier.
3: The services that we share across that imaginary line into the regional district of East Kootenay, particularly the regional hospital, as well as the school district, complicates the decision.
1: The decision keeps Golden aligned with most of BC. The area restriction around the Sea Lion Mountain wildfire northeast of Golden is being lifted. The BC Wildfire Service says fire activity has decreased enough that public access no longer needs to be restricted. But the over 1,300-hectare wildfire remains an active work site. Four East Kootenay schools will receive 100 new before and after school childcare spaces. Lindsay Park and Marysville Elementaries in Kimberley will get 24 spaces each, while Eileen Madsen Primary in Invermere will get 28. Another 24 spaces are planned for T.M. Roberts Elementary in Cranbrook. The new spaces are expected to open within the next year. BC officials confirm multiple human errors in this year's budget led the government to overstate its forecasted revenues from natural gas royalties. Energy Ministry officials say the projected revenues over the next 5 years should actually be about $1.5 billion lower than initially reported. Minister Adrian Dix downplayed the shortfall, saying natural gas markets are volatile and projections often don't match the final revenues.
4: This affects, I guess, people's assessment of things, but I think that what you have to do when an error is found, when a human error is found, you have to correct it, make sure that it doesn't happen again.
1: Premier David Eby says he's asked BC's Auditor General to investigate the error. And the Bank of Canada is holding steady with its interest rate at 2.25%. Officials say the continuing conflict in the Middle East is keeping energy prices high. They also point to new U.S. tariffs and Canadian countermeasures. They say both situations remain fluid. It's the seventh straight hold on the benchmark rate since December. The next announcement is scheduled for October 28th.
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6: 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In Major League Baseball, the Toronto Blue Jays, led by Vladimir Guerrero Jr., who had a home run, two extra base hits, and four RBIs, powering the Jays to an 11-0 thumping of the Cleveland Guardians Wednesday night. The Jays now sit a game and a half behind Cleveland for the final wild card spot in the American League. The final game of the series between the Guardians and the Jays goes this afternoon in Cleveland. In tennis at the U.S. Open, Canadians Leila Fernandez and Denis Shapovalov advancing to the third round with wins Wednesday. Fernandez advancing with a 6-4, 6-1 win over Thailand's Mananchaya Soanka, while it was Shapovalov defeating France's Luca Van Ash 6-love, 6-4, 7-6. In BCHC preseason play, the Kimberley Dynamiters defeated the Columbia Valley Rockies 7-3 Wednesday night at the Eddy Mountain Memorial Arena in Invermere. The Dynamiters back in play Saturday night in Fernie against the Fernie Ghost Riders.
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9: Good morning to you. Thursday, September the 3rd. Normal driving conditions for most of our listening area right now. However, single lane alternating traffic and delays in the Radium Hot Springs area due to the construction going on and into the park. If you've got something to pass on, 250-464-4107 related to roads, the Adaptable Roofing and Exteriors text line. Today FM weather, clouds, sun 18. Tonight, cloudy, rain 8. Tomorrow, clouds, rain 18. Saturday, 19, rain, and Sunday, cloudy, 21. Good morning.
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0: Shakira, Dead Man. Today FM is the East Kootenays playlist. Good morning to you from Mark Nichols on The Morning Show, Thursday, September the 3rd. And we have Dennis in the cruiser. As usual at this time, we'll get to him, and then your full forecast is on the way. Good morning.
1: It's time for an update from the Today FM Cranbrook Kia Mr. Tire Community Cruiser. 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
2: Well, featuring a local triathlete who qualified for the big race in Kona, Hawaii, Kaya Chisholm shares her most recent event in Ottawa as she prepares now for Kona.
3: In Ottawa, I was expecting it to be extremely hot because it's hot there, and it rained the whole day, torrential downpour.
2: Right.
3: But it was fun.
2: So October 10th. So you will train. When do you start to taper off then? You got to taper. You got to be rested going in.
3: Yeah, I would say it's still pretty heavy 2 weeks out. I slow down a little bit, kind of like a week and a half.
2: I see.
3: Out, but it's, yeah, not as a big taper as I thought it would be, especially for Ottawa, but it's been working, yeah. And I'm with a coach, so he tracks everything. He knows my work schedule, my training schedule, everything.
2: The Ironman World Championship in Kona has a history dating back to 1977, combining the island's three toughest endurance races into one, which led to the modern Ironman. I'm Dennis Walker in the Cranbrook Kia Mr. Tire Community Cruiser.
0: Thanks very much, Dennis. Have a good day. We'll catch him again tomorrow at 6:40, good and early, on the breakfast show at 6:40 Friday. Huh? Today, FM weather for today, looking at cloud, sun 18. Not seeing a lot of sun yet, that's for sure. Tonight, cloudy, rain 8. Tomorrow, clouds, rain 18. Saturday, 19. Rain on and off. And Sunday, looking at cloudy conditions, 21. Currently, up to 12. Good morning.
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1: 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Today FM, the East Kootenays playlist. Hello to you. We all know how busy it'll be with this long weekend coming up. All in the listening area. Tons of people walking around all the cities that we broadcast to. One busy place will be Invermere on Saturday. It'll be packed, and we're going to be there Saturday at Maxwell Rockies Realty. It's the big ICANN charity barbecue. Catch us live with Steve Russell. He's going to be there 10 to 2 on Saturday in Invermere. Listen to all the reports right here. And if you're in that area or live there, make sure you stop by and say hi to Steve. Busy day it shall be. Today FM weather, looking at clouds, sun 18. Tonight cloudy, rain 8. Tomorrow clouds, rain 18. For Saturday, looking at rainy conditions 19. And Sunday 21 with clouds. 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
1: I'm Greg Nesteroff. Columbia River Revelstoke MLA Scott McInnes has become the latest politician to quit the BC Conservative caucus.
2: McInnes says he's lost confidence in leader Carrie Lynn Findlay and has decided to sit as an independent. He's raising concerns about staffing decisions, caucus relations, and the direction of the party. His announcement came the same day Boundary Similkameen MLA Donegal Wilson quit the caucus, saying she no longer believes Findlay can rebuild trust within the party. They joined seven other MLAs that have now left the Conservatives since Findlay took over as leader in May. Emily Joveski, Vista News, Victoria.
1: Golden residents will move their clocks for the final time on November 1st. Town Council has voted to end seasonal clock changes and remain on Mountain Standard Time year-round. Council says it considered public feedback, health, safety, and impacts on residents and businesses. Councillor Wes Routley says the decision was complicated, and if all their services were directly connected west, it would make things a lot easier.
3: The services that we share across that imaginary line into the regional district of East Kootenay, particularly the regional hospital, as well as the school district, complicates the decision.
1: The decision keeps Golden aligned with most of BC. The area restriction around the Sea Lion Mountain wildfire northeast of Golden is being lifted. The BC Wildfire Service says fire activity has decreased enough that public access no longer needs to be restricted. But the over 1,300-hectare wildfire remains an active work site. Four East Kootenay schools will receive 100 new before and after school childcare spaces. Lindsay Park and Marysville Elementaries in Kimberley will get 24 spaces each, while Eileen Madsen Primary in Invermere will get 28. Another 24 spaces are planned for T.M. Roberts Elementary in Cranbrook. The new spaces are expected to open within the next year. BC officials confirm multiple human errors in this year's budget led the government to overstate its forecasted revenues from natural gas royalties. Energy Ministry officials say the projected revenues over the next 5 years should actually be about $1.5 billion lower than initially reported. Minister Adrian Dix downplayed the shortfall, saying natural gas markets are volatile and projections often don't match the final revenues.
4: This affects people's assessment of things, but I think that what you have to do when an error is found, when a human error is found, you have to correct it, make sure that it doesn't happen again.
1: Premier David Eby says he's asked BC's Auditor General to investigate the error. And the Bank of Canada is holding steady with its interest rate at 2.25%. Officials say the continuing conflict in the Middle East is keeping energy prices high. They also point to new U.S. tariffs and Canadian countermeasures. They say both situations remain fluid. It's the seventh straight hold on the benchmark rate since December. The next announcement is scheduled for October 28th.
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7: In Major League Baseball, the Toronto Blue Jays were led by the bat of Vladimir Guerrero Jr., who had a home run, two extra base hits, and four RBIs, powering the Jays to an 11-0 thumping of the Cleveland Guardians Wednesday night. The Jays now sit a game and a half behind Cleveland for the final wild card spot in the American League. The final game of the series between the Guardians and the Jays goes this afternoon in Cleveland. In tennis at the U.S. Open, a very good day for Canadians. Leila Fernandez and Denis Shapovalov advancing to the third round with wins Wednesday. Fernandez advancing with a 6-4, 6-1 win over Thailand's Mananchaya Soanka, while Shapovalov defeating France's Luca Van Ash 6-love, 6-4, 7-6. In BCHC preseason play, the Kimberley Dynamiters defeated the Columbia Valley Rockies 7-3 Wednesday night at the Eddy Mountain Memorial Arena in Invermere. Dynamiters back in action Saturday night in Fernie as they take on the Ghost Riders.
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8: Work in Radium Hot Springs area, single lane alternating traffic and delays up to 30 minutes due to construction. Otherwise, normal driving conditions in our listening area this morning. 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Today FM weather, today cloud sun 18, tonight cloudy rain 8, tomorrow cloudy rain 18, 19 rain Saturday and Sunday, cloudy 21.
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Right.

0: we play all the good stuff, don't we? East Kootenai's playlist with Taylor Swift. I knew it. I knew you. And if you want more on Taylor Swift, maybe you should be going to the University of Calgary, because guess what? They've got a course now, right now, this fall, on Taylor Swift. It's part of their big cultural series, they call it, Celebrity Culture Series, and it is a class you can take, and Taylor Swift is heavily involved with all the information in that one, huh? Celebrity Culture. Take the class at Calgary University there. Good morning, Today FM, East Kootenai's playlist. Everybody looking forward to the long weekend. Not long at all. Remember, wherever you go this weekend, you can take us. 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Tonight, cloudy, rain 8. Tomorrow, clouds, rain 18. Saturday, rain 19. And Sunday, looking at cloudy, 21. Currently, it is 12. Good morning.
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0: Release a song like that, you got to be pretty happy. What a big, big song. Charlotte Cardin's The Way We Touch. Good morning, Today FM, East Kootenay's playlist, Mark Nichols. And a couple of hours ago is The Secret Sound after the 7:30 news. Let's listen to what happened. Today FM, hello.
1: Yes, I'm calling for The Secret Sound.
0: You called the right place. What's your name?
1: This is Julie.
0: Julie, good morning to you. Where are you calling from?
1: Cranbrook.
0: All right, Julie from Cranbrook, are you ready to win 407 from Great Canadian Liquor Warehouse, The Secret Sound?
1: Yes, I'm ready.
2: Now here's a jackpot that just keeps growing and growing and growing. And all you have to do is guess the secret sound.
0: Julie, what is the secret sound?
1: I think that might be a clothesline pulley.
0: Clothesline pulley. I'm sorry it is not, but I hope you have a good day and a good long weekend coming up, okay?
1: Great, thank you.
0: Bye-bye. Okay, there we go. Wrapping that up. What will we crank it to tomorrow? 4:17, The Secret Sound on your Friday morning, brought to you by Great Canadian Liquor Warehouse. Tomorrow, 4:17, right after the 7:30 news. Today, FM weather, clouds, sun 18. Tonight, cloudy, rain 8. Tomorrow, clouds, rain 18. Saturday, what's going on in a long weekend? Looks like rain activity 19. And Sunday, cloudy 21. Right now, looking at 13 and overcast skies. Coming up shortly, more of your favorites in the East Kootenays playlist, all for you on Today FM.
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0: Lady been to town a number of times. Serena Ryder there in a big song, Electric Love. Today FM is the East Kootenays playlist, wrapping up the morning show for today. I'll be back good and early tomorrow at 6 on a Friday, and that'll be one busy day right on the edge of a long weekend. Huh? Next to entertain you, always great show. It is AJ, and then later this afternoon, our friend Steve Russell, who gives you an opportunity between 2 and 4 today to win a $90 gift card to Mike's Auto Wash, two locations in Cranbrook, one in Marysville. That's between 2 and 4 this afternoon with Steve. Have a good day. Keep it here. You will be entertained with East Kootenays playlist. Today FM weather, clouds, sun 18. Still waiting for the sun. Tonight, cloudy, rain 8. Tomorrow, clouds, rain 18. Saturday, 19 rain. And Sunday, cloudy conditions 21. Currently 13. Good morning.
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1: Devin Cole, I Got You on 107.5 Today FM, the East Cooties playlist. Hey, it's AJ hanging out with you on the Thursday midday show. Hoping you're all having a great morning so far. Hoping you're all staying dry as well, not getting caught out in the rain. Also in that set, we had Olivia Dean, So Easy to Fall in Love, Bon Jovi, You Give Love a Bad Name, and the Crash Test Dummies, The Ballad of Peter Pumpkinhead. And speaking of them, they're going to be coming to the Kootenays later this year in November. They're going to be coming to the Key City Theater November 21st. Being so close to the holiday season, the tour is going to be called Crash Test Dummies Jingle All the Way, and it's going to feature all their biggest hits mixed with a couple seasonal favorites. The show promises to be the fun Xmas show of the year. 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Again, that's the Crash Test Dummies Jingle All the Way tour. 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
1: Man, it is getting cool in the mornings. Today FM weather, we're currently sitting at 12. For today, it's mainly cloudy with a chance of showers clearing this afternoon. Some gusty winds up to 50 this morning, a high of 18. For tonight, we're seeing a few clouds increase.

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1: 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It's AJ keeping you company on the Thursday midday show. And hey, if you've been looking to get out on the green but don't want to take the game too seriously, there's a pretty great local tradition making a one-time special comeback later this month. The Emily Bryden Youth Foundation is bringing back their famous golf tournament for 1 year only to celebrate their 20th anniversary in just a few weeks. Mark it down for Saturday, September 19th at the Fernie Golf Club with a shotgun start right at 12 o'clock. This isn't your serious standard round of golf either. They are fully encouraging fancy dress, fun, and total shenanigans with all kinds of games, challenges, and distractions set up all over the course. Tickets are going to run you $175, which covers your green fees and a bay leaf buffet, though you will need to lock in a cart separately. Registration is officially open with limited spots left for both singles and doubles, so head online to EmilyBrydenYouthFoundation.com to lock in your spot before they fill up. Again, that's the Emily Bryden Youth Foundation Golf Tournament, Saturday, September 19th at the Fernie Golf Club. 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

0: 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Hey, it's AJ keeping you company on the Thursday Midday Show. And coming up on Tuesday, September 15th, it's Co-op's Feel Good Day. This year, they've chosen the Cranbrook-Kimberly Hospice Society. 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
1: Speaking today with George Watson, and he is the chair for the Cranbrook-Kimberly Hospice Society. And George, let's first off talk about how the golf tournament went, the first annual golf tournament here in the summer in August. You said it was a good turnout and a great day.
2: Oh, it was a fabulous day. We had Bill Crouch and Daryl Goss set the whole thing up. Carolyn Francillo, our office manager, and many of our volunteers were there. The community came together. We had great hole-in-one prizes. Had an excellent meal, a lot of fun at the auction, the live auction as well as the silent auction. And I think most people went away really happy. There were about 106 participants for our first, hopefully, annual Cranbrook Hospice Charity Mixed.
1: All right, let's move on to another big event coming up. Seems like it's one after another for you guys right now. On September the 15th, you guys have a fundraiser going on with Cranbrook Co-op. They're helping you out and working with you that day. Tell us what's taking place.
2: Well, we're really excited. 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We're going to have all sorts of volunteers there washing windows and talking to people. We hope that people will come down, fuel up. If you're thinking of fueling your car up between now and the 15th, drive slowly, save the fuel. 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
0: Again, Tuesday, September 15th is Co-op's Feel Good Day. 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
0: Hey, if you're heading out later today, you might want to bring a raincoat with you just in case. Today FM weather, today's mainly cloudy, a chance of showers clearing this afternoon. Some gusty winds up to 50 kilometers per hour this morning, a high of 18. For tonight, we're seeing a few clouds, increasing cloudiness after midnight, then expected showers before morning, gusty winds becoming light this evening. For tomorrow, it's mainly cloudy, showers in the afternoon, a high of 19. Then take a look at the weekend. Saturday, we're seeing showers, a high of 18. And Sunday is going to be cloudy, a high of 21. Currently, we're sitting at 12.
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0: 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It's AJ keeping you company on the Thursday Midday Show, and I hope you're all enjoying your Thursday morning so far. Hey, here's a couple of fun facts to start off the hour. Did you know that caterpillars have around just almost 8 times as many muscles in their bodies as humans do? Humans only have around 650. Caterpillars have around 4,000. If you were taking a trip down to New Orleans for the Mardi Gras parade and ride on one of the floats, it's not just mandatory to wear one of the carnival masks, it's legally required. And then finally, something for an iconic Canadian band, the single One Week by the Bare Naked Ladies was the number one song on the Billboard charts in 1998 for exactly 1 week. And it's the only Bare Naked Ladies song that ever hit number one. There you go, a couple of fun facts. Up next on Today FM, it's Sum 41.
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2: 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Labor Day is a reminder that generations of workers organized and fought for the rights workers have today. 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Labor Day reminds us that workers' rights are won through struggle and that every generation has a responsibility to defend them. To every nurse who courageously showed up for one another on behalf of our patients, and to the labor allies and members of the public who joined us in solidarity, thank you.
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0: Well, the rain stopped for a little bit, but I wouldn't count on it clearing up just yet. Today FM weather, we're currently sitting at 14. For today, it's mainly cloudy with expected showers, winds gusting up to 50 kilometers per hour, a high of 18. For tonight, we're seeing a few clouds, increasing cloudiness after midnight, then showers overnight, gusty winds becoming light this evening. For tomorrow, it's mainly cloudy with showers early in the morning and in the afternoon, a high of 19. Taking a look at the weekend, Saturday's cloudy with showers, a high of 17, and then Sunday's cloudy with showers as well, a high of 21.
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0: 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It's AJ hanging out with you on the Thursday Midday Show. And coming up, not this Saturday, but next Saturday, Saturday, September 12th, the Royal Canadian Legion branch here in Cranbrook is going to be celebrating their 100th anniversary. They're going to be throwing that celebration down at Rotary Park from 3 to 5 p.m. And it's going to be a pretty great time. They're going to have Mr. Mike's Steakhouse Casual on the barbecue, so you know the food's going to be good. Also in attendance will be entertainment with Larry Warren and the Kimberly Pipe Band. There's also going to be some historical pictures and displays you can check out while you're down there. And then Derek Ortega will be live on location for Today FM from 2 to 6 p.m. downtown at Rotary Park. Big thanks to Cranbrook Dodge for being our sponsor as we broadcast live from Rotary Park in downtown Cranbrook that day. Again, that's the Royal Canadian Legion branch here in Cranbrook, their 100th anniversary celebration, Saturday, September 12th from 3 to 5 p.m. at Rotary Park. Up next on Today FM, it's Somber.
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0: 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It's AJ on the Thursday Midday Show. And hey, if you missed it yesterday, you've got just two more chances to catch the Rock and the Rockies Car Club at their weekly Wednesday show and shine. Next week, the 9th, that's the Wednesday there. And then the final one will be Wednesday, September 16th. Just two more chances to catch that show and shine. Of course, that is going every single Wednesday for those two Wednesdays. 5 to 8 p.m. at Rotary Park. It's free to anyone who wants to come down, show off their own ride, or just check out all the cool cars on display. After 8 p.m., the fun doesn't stop there. That's when the town tour starts. All those classic rides get lined up. Take a bit of a drive around town. You can check that out as well. Again, that's the Rockin' the Rockies Car Club weekly Wednesday show and shine. Just two left this summer. Next Wednesday, the 9th, and then Wednesday, September 16th, is the final one. Up next on Today FM, we've got Loud Luxury.
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0: It's pretty cloudy today and over the long weekend. Today FM weather, today's mainly cloudy with showers. Gusty winds up to 50, a high of 18. For tonight, we're seeing a few clouds. Increasing cloudiness after midnight, then showers overnight. Gusty winds becoming light this evening. For tomorrow, it's mainly cloudy again. Showers early in the morning and in the afternoon, a high of 19. For the weekend, Saturday's cloudy with showers, a high of 17. Sunday's cloudy with showers, a high of 21. Currently, we're sitting at 14.

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1: Good afternoon. I'm Lane Gallant. Columbia River Revelstoke MLA Scott McInnes has become the latest politician to quit the BC Conservative Caucus. Vista Radio provincial reporter Emily Javeski has more.
2: McInnes says he's lost confidence in leader Carrie Lynn Finley and has decided to sit as an independent. He's raising concerns about staffing decisions, caucus relations, and the direction of the party. His announcement came the same day Boundary Similkameen MLA Donegal Wilson quit the caucus, saying she no longer believes Finley can rebuild trust within the party. They joined seven other MLAs that have now left the Conservatives since Finley took over as leader in May. Emily Joveski, Vista News, Victoria.
1: The era of changing clocks is coming to an end following November 1st, 2026. Golden Town Council has voted to end seasonal clock changes and remain on Mountain Standard Time year-round. The decision keeps Golden aligned with most of BC and will mean earlier sunrises and sunsets throughout the year. Jeremy Denegar, CAO for the town of Golden, said that the public should not take this as set in stone as things can always change.
3: Also, none of these decisions are permanent. As though we're discussing permanent daylight or savings time, there's nothing permanent in law. It's the decision until the next decision is made. There is a possibility that the province of BC may reconsider this in the future. They may find the impacts of this are negative and unexpected.
1: The town partnered with the RDEK on a non-binding regional survey, which received over 1,300 responses from residents in Golden and Area A. Council reported public feedback, health, safety, and impacts on residents and businesses were all considered in the decision-making process. The area restriction around the Sea Lion Mountain wildfire northeast of Golden is being lifted. The BC Wildfire Service said fire activity has decreased enough that public access no longer needs to be restricted. The 1,356-hectare wildfire remains an active worksite, and anyone traveling through the area is being urged to watch for unstable trees and hot ash pits. Smoke may also remain visible within the fire perimeter for several weeks. Four East Kootenay schools will receive 100 new before and after school childcare spaces. Lindsay Park and Marysville Elementary will each get 24 spaces, while Eileen Madison Primary will get 28. Another 24 spaces are planned for T.M. Roberts Elementary in Cranbrook. The new licensed spaces are expected to open within the next year. BC officials confirm multiple human errors in this year's budget led the government to overstate its forecasted revenues from natural gas royalties. Energy Ministry officials say the projected revenues over the next 5 years should actually be about $1.5 billion lower than initially forecast. Energy Minister Adrian Dix downplayed the shortfall, saying natural gas markets are volatile and projections often don't match the final revenues.
4: This affects, I guess, people's assessment of things, but I think that what you have to do when an error is found, when a human error is found, you have to correct it, make sure that it doesn't happen again.
1: Premier David Eby says he has asked BC's Auditor General to investigate the error. And BC Hydro says it has solved the mystery of a floating island that captured worldwide attention when it seemed to suddenly appear last month on a reservoir in northern BC and then vanished weeks later. With more, here's Vista Radio's Emily Javeski.
2: Images of the curious floating mass of vegetation were shared on social media earlier this month and soon captured worldwide attention. BC Hydro says it was able to confirm the island had come to rest against the shore, about 30 kilometers northwest of where it was first spotted. It says researchers are eager to study the floating mass of debris and plants, which are known to occur in reservoirs but are rarely so large. Emily Joveski, Vista News.
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1: The Toronto Blue Jays shut out the Guardians 11-0 last night, moving to within a game and a half of the final American League wildcard spot. Dylan Cease went six solid innings, allowing four hits and striking out four, while Vladimir Guerrero Jr. powered the offense with a single, double, and homer, driving in five runs. The series wraps up this afternoon. In tennis, Canadians Denis Shapovalov and Leila Fernandez both won yesterday to advance to the third round of the U.S. Open. And in the NBA, the Clippers are paying a massive price for the handling of Kawhi Leonard. The team has been stripped of five first-round draft picks for violating the league's salary cap rules, while Leonard was fined $700,000. His contract remains valid, which could clear the way for the Clippers to finally complete a trade, sending Leonard back to Toronto.
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1: In roads and weather, Highway 93 and 95 in Radium Hot Springs have construction in both directions. Expect delays, watch for traffic control, and single lane alternating traffic. Also, watch for traffic control in Invermere, as there is grading on Armstrong Road, Lambert Road, and Wilmer Pontoon Road. Today is mainly cloudy with a chance of showers, clearing this afternoon and a high 18. Tonight there will be a few clouds, increasing cloudiness after midnight, then 70% chance of showers before morning and a low 8. Tomorrow will be mainly cloudy, 70% chance of showers and a high 19. The night will be cloudy with a chance of showers and a low 10. Saturday will bring showers, high 18, and the night will be clear with a low 8. Sunday looks cloudy, high 21, and the night is looking like cloudy periods with a low 9.
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0: Sarah McLachlan, Building a Mystery on 107.5 Today FM, the East Kootenays playlist. Hey, it's AJ hanging out with you on the Thursday midday show. Hoping you're all having a great lunch hour so far. Coming up next Saturday, we've got a pretty special event. The Salvation Army's second annual toy run is going to be taking place Saturday, September 12th, being held at the Salvation Army thrift store in on Slater Road here in Cranbrook. Kickstands are going to be up at 11 a.m. The entry fee is only $20 each or $10 each with a donation of a toy. Again, that's the Salvation Army's second annual toy run, Saturday, September 12th, over at the thrift store on Slater Road. Together, we can make a child's Christmas. Up next on Today FM, we've got Roxette.
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1: It's pretty cloudy out there. Oh, we are seeing some blue sky out there. It is clearing up a little bit, at least for the moment. Today, FM weather, we're currently sitting at 15. For today, it's mainly cloudy with showers. Some gusty winds up to 50, a high of 18. For tonight, we're seeing a few clouds, increasing cloudiness after midnight, then showers overnight, gusty winds becoming light this evening. For tomorrow, it's mainly cloudy, showers early in the morning and in the afternoon, a high of 19. Then taking a look at the weekend, it's going to be cloudy both days, expected showers both days. Saturday's a high of 17, Sunday's a high of 21.
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0: 107.5 Today FM, the East Kootenays playlist with Alex Parad, Face Like Yours. It's AJ keeping you company on the Thursday midday show. And hey, we are officially into the burr months. September, October, November, December. These last 4 months of the year have 30, 31, and 30 days, which for some people might be a little bit difficult to keep track of. There was a recent post on social media that's been going pretty viral where someone said, it's kind of dumb that months have different lengths. 365 days should be divided equally into five equal months of 73 days each. They've even come up with some names for these months. February, April, August, Socktober, and December. Which seems nice and clean until you have a leap year. Millions of people saw this post. It attracted thousands and thousands of likes and comments, and there's been some pretty entertaining reaction to it. Some people are in support of it. Others are very much not in support of it. Some people have said a 73-day joggist might be the end of them. So what do you think? Let us know on the Adaptabil text line, 250-464-4107. Do you like the current setup, or do you think 5 months of 73 days each would be better? Up next on Today FM, it's Shaboozy.
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0: Dee's Kootenays playlist on 107.5 Today FM with Midnight Sun by Zara Larsson. It's AJ hanging out on the Thursday Midday Show. And hey, that song's been pretty hot lately. It's currently number 9 on the Billboard Hot 100. Big jump from last week where it was number 12. Been on the charts for 17 weeks now. And she's been making the news as well. Just recently, she changed labels from Epic Rock Records to RCA Records. And that came just after her former label tried to recommend to submit her for Best New Artist at the Grammys. She didn't want to do that as she thought it would be disrespectful to her 13 years already performing. Her new label will be submitting that song, Midnight Sun, however, for the 2027 Grammy Awards, so be sure to check that out. Again, that was Midnight Sun, the number 9 song on the Billboard Hot 100 this week. Coming up next, it's The Weeknd.
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0: It's pretty cool today. Still pretty cool over the weekend, though it is warming up a little bit. Today FM weather today is mainly cloudy with showers. Gusty winds up to 50, a high of 18. For tonight, we're seeing a few clouds, increasing cloudiness after midnight with showers overnight. Gusty winds becoming light this evening. For tomorrow, it's mainly cloudy with expected showers early in the morning and in the afternoon, a high of 19. And taking a look at the weekend, Saturday and Sunday, both going to be cloudy with showers, a high of 17 on Saturday, high of 21 on Sunday. Currently, we're sitting at 15.
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1: 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Hey, it's AJ keeping you company on the Thursday Midday Show, and I hope you're all having a fantastic afternoon so far. Hey, this past Monday, I got to take the community cruiser down to Finn in Canada for their Build a Backpack fundraiser. It was a really great time. While I was down there, I got to speak with some of their sponsors, including Lee Mercer. Hey, it's AJ, and I'm here at Finn in Canada for their Backpacks for Kids event. I'm here with Lee Mercer from Canfor. They're one of the sponsors for this event. How's it going, Lee?
2: Awesome. I think this is fantastic. Kevin came over, asked us if we would be interested in being a part of this, and you can't say no to something like this. This is just too good a thing to do.
1: So what does a fundraiser like this mean for Canfor?
2: We try very hard to be a part of our community, and there is not much of a better way to become a part of the community, be a presence in the community, than to give some stuff to some underprivileged kids who wouldn't otherwise have the things they need to go to school. This is awesome.
1: You had a chance to work on the line there. It's been pretty busy, but moving pretty steadily.
2: It's actually absolutely amazing. I'm struggling to keep up. For a while, all I had to do was put two felt pens of two different sizes into pencil cases. I couldn't keep up with that. Then I struggle getting around the line fast enough to get these backpacks in. It's just so cool, all the people that we have here and all the work that they're doing to make this happen.
1: And did you get a chance to check out the barbecue? We got some pretty delicious hot dogs.
2: I absolutely did. I had a hot dog, had a bag of chips, had a pop. And that's also nice that Finning did that for all the volunteers that came out here to help out. That's fantastic.
1: How do you feel about them surpassing their goal?
2: That is also cool. I know that we have more stuff in these backpacks than they originally thought they were going to be able to get, and that's because there were more people in the community that were able to donate than they were expecting, and that just shows what Cranbrook's all about. I think it's great.
1: They set out with a goal of raising $12,500. They managed to raise $14,000. That's all. It's a huge shout out to Finn in Canada for organizing this and all the sponsors for raising that money. Up next on Today FM, it's the Spice Girls.
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1: Hey, if you're making plans for the Labor Day long weekend, you might want to add an umbrella or a raincoat to those plans just in case. Today FM weather, we're currently sitting at 15. For today, it's mainly cloudy with expected showers. Gusty winds up to 50, a high of 18. For tonight, we're seeing a few clouds, increasing cloudiness after midnight, then showers overnight. Gusty winds becoming light this evening. For tomorrow, it's mainly cloudy with showers early in the morning and in the afternoon, a high of 19. Taking a look at the weekend, Saturday and Sunday are both cloudy with showers, a high of 17 on Sunday, high of 21 on Sunday.
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0: 107.5 Today FM, the East Kootenays playlist with Time Machine by Talk. Hey, it's AJ hanging around on the Thursday Midday Show, and coming up this weekend, next weekend we've got the Cranbrook Branch celebrating their 100th anniversary celebration. Well, this weekend, this Saturday, the Fernie Royal Canadian Legion Branch 36 is celebrating their 100th birthday, and to do so, they've got a pretty special event. The Madison Band will be performing at the Royal Canadian Legion Branch 36 in Fernie this Saturday as a part of their 100th birthday celebration. The band, known for its sunshine-soaked, mountain-made rock and roll with soulful vocals and a magnetic spirit, they'll bring a new chapter and edge to their artistry with new singles Feeling Again, Crawl, and Evergreen. The band performance is expected to be the highlight of the day's festivities, offering a mix of raw emotion, resilience, and roots, taking listeners to a journey through wild beauty and nomadic dreams. Again, that's the Madison Band this Saturday at the Fernie Royal Canadian Legion Branch 36 as a part of their 100th birthday celebration. Up next on Today FM, it's Scott Hellman.
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12: There are a large number of seniors in Cranbrook who don't have a safe, comfortable, and affordable place to live. 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But there still is a need for this in Cranbrook, and that's partly because the economy has changed, prices have changed, we got inflation, and these people need a place to live.
11: So the total price tag, can you tell us that?
12: Yeah, well, we have two significant partners in this, and one of them is the city of Cranbrook, who donated the land, and this is a remarkable gift, really, because it shows their commitment to the same group of people that we're wanting to help. 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And then Columbia Basin Trust came forward with a large grant. So those two groups have significantly pushed this to the starting point.
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0: The East Kootenays playlist on 107.5 Today FM with Hit the Wall by Gracie Abrams. It's AJ hanging out on the Thursday Midday Show. And you know, we've got a lot of fundraisers coming up recently. Love to see it. One of those being the Cops for Kids Jail and Bail. That's coming back Wednesday, September 16th, running from 11 to 4 over at the Tamarack Center. They're actually looking for nominations right now, so if you've got someone you want to nominate, someone you'd like to see thrown behind bars for a good cause, now's your chance to send in a name. All the money raised goes directly towards helping local kids dealing with medical, physical, or traumatic crises across our community. 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You can also make a donation directly by heading online to copsforkids.org. Again, that's the Cops for Kids Jail and Bail, Wednesday, September 16th from 11 to 4 over at the Tamarack Center. 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
14: Oh yeah!
0: Well hey, the sun's starting to come out a little bit. Those clouds are clearing up. Might change later though. Today FM weather, it's mainly cloudy today with showers. Gusty winds up to 50 and a high of 18. For tonight, it's going to we're seeing a few clouds. Increasing cloudiness after midnight with showers overnight. Gusty winds becoming light as well. For tomorrow, it's mainly cloudy with showers early in the morning and in the afternoon. High of 19. Taking a look at the weekend, both Sunday and Saturday, cloudy with showers. A high of 17 on Saturday. High of 21 on Sunday. Currently, we're sitting at 16. That's all from me today. But don't go away just yet, because up next to keep you company, it's Steve Russell on the Today FM afternoon show. I'll be back to you all tomorrow for the Friday Midday Show. Hope you all have a great rest of your afternoon and a great night as well.
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0: 107.5 Today FM, Bare Naked Ladies in 1 week. And that song by the Bare Naked Ladies, number one on the Billboard charts 28 years ago this month, 1998, for exactly 1 week. It was the Bare Naked Ladies' only number one song on the Billboard Hot 100. I gotta say, isn't that ironic? No, that would be Alanis Morissette, by the way. Speaking of Alanis, I don't know if you heard this crazy story. I think it's crazy anyways. Alanis is suing her former tour manager for what she calls a calculated blackmail campaign to frame her for drug trafficking unless the Canadian singer-songwriter agreed to sign her to a lengthy contract. Morissette filing a lawsuit in California yesterday alleging that Karen Urinoff is threatening to report her to British authorities for drug trafficking unless Morissette agreed to employ her as a tour director for 15 years and pay her massive compensation. She also allegedly demanded that Morissette arrange for an immigration lawyer to get a work visa that would allow Urinoff to work in the United States, and that if the visa could not be obtained, she'd be demanding more pay. The lawsuit also details reasons that Morissette felt that Urinoff was a terrible manager of her tour last year. That includes unnecessarily spending $70,000 U.S. after an inexplicable error with the hotel booking. Morissette also alleges that while on tour, Urinoff told the singer's team that she and a friend were arrested in Latin America years ago for smuggling drugs in a surfboard, and that Urinoff illegally fled the country after being released on bail. Doesn't exactly sound like a top citizen. You got to wonder, you know, if the Morissette team did their due diligence in hiring that lady to begin with, but should be a very interesting court case to follow, that is for sure. We'll take a look at the forecast and Ariana Grande on the way.
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0: Today FM weather calling for high today upwards right around 20 degrees for a daytime high today. Overnight tonight, low down to 8. On the way for tomorrow, mainly cloudy with showers in the morning and showers into the afternoon, maybe a little bit as well. Highs 19 degrees. On the way for the weekend, clouds with showers Saturday, high of 17. Likely to have showers on Sunday, 21. And holiday Monday, Labor Day, a mix of sun and cloud and a high of 21 degrees. Currently this afternoon, we've got a mix of sun and cloud. We're sitting at 18. Here's Ariana Grande. Hate That I Made You Love Me. 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

0: 107.5 Today FM, Jamie Fine, and your like. You've got Steve Russell keeping you company into a Thursday. 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So here's the answer to the question. 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All right? So keep that in mind next hour. 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

0: 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You've got Steve Russell keeping you company. Well, first exhibition game for the Kimberly Dynamiters in the BCHC took place last night. Nitro's earning a 7-3 win over the Columbia Valley Rockies in Invermere. 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
0: And the forecast calling for a mix of sun and cloud this afternoon. We've really gone back and forth, I got to say, with the weather here today. It's been somewhat remarkable. One moment, it's sprinkling a little bit, and then 10 minutes later, it's back into sunshine again, kind of par for the course today, and currently enjoying a little bit of sunshine, but certainly still a decent chance of shower activities into the afternoon, into the evening as well. Low tonight, down to 8 degrees on the way tomorrow. Mainly cloudy, Looks like we'll have showers on and off throughout the day tomorrow, and highs topping out at 19 degrees. On the way for the weekend, clouds with showers Saturday and a high of 17. Sunday, clouds and showers 21. Monday might be the best day of the long weekend. Mix of sun and cloud and a high of 21. Should add as well, back to school Tuesday. I know it sounds weird to say. Mix of sun and cloud and a high of 22 degrees. Currently this afternoon, we've got a mix of sun and cloud. We're sitting at 18.

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1: Good afternoon. I'm Lane Gallant. Columbia River Revelstoke MLA Scott McInnes has become the latest politician to quit the BC Conservative Caucus. Vista Radio provincial reporter Emily Javeski has more.
2: McInnes says he's lost confidence in leader Carrie Lynn Finley and has decided to sit as an independent. He's raising concerns about staffing decisions, caucus relations, and the direction of the party. His announcement came the same day Boundary Similkameen MLA Donegal Wilson quit the caucus, saying she no longer believes Finley can rebuild trust within the party. They joined seven other MLAs that have now left the Conservatives since Finley took over as leader in May. Emily Joveski, Vista News, Victoria.
1: The era of changing clocks is coming to an end following November 1st, 2026. Golden Town Council has voted to end seasonal clock changes and remain on Mountain Standard Time year-round. The decision keeps Golden aligned with most of BC and will mean earlier sunrises and sunsets throughout the year. Jeremy Denegar, CAO for the town of Golden, said that the public should not take this as set in stone as things can always change.
3: Also, none of these decisions are permanent. As though we're discussing permanent daylight or savings time, there's nothing permanent in law. It's the decision until the next decision is made. There is a possibility that the province of BC may reconsider this in the future. They may find the impacts of this are negative and unexpected.
1: The town partnered with the RDAK on a non-binding regional survey, which received over 1,300 responses from residents in Golden and Area A. Council reported public feedback, health, safety, and impacts on residents and businesses were all considered in the decision-making process. The area restriction around the Sea Lion Mountain wildfire northeast of Golden is being lifted. The BC Wildfire Service said fire activity has decreased enough that public access no longer needs to be restricted. The 1,356-hectare wildfire remains an active work site, and anyone traveling through the area is being urged to watch for unstable trees and hot ash pits. Smoke may also remain visible within the fire perimeter for several weeks. Four East Kootenay schools will receive 100 new before and after school childcare spaces. Lindsay Park and Marysville Elementary will each get 24 spaces, while Eileen Madison Primary will get 28. Another 24 spaces are planned for T.M. Roberts Elementary in Cranbrook. The new licensed spaces are expected to open within the next year. BC officials confirm multiple human errors in this year's budget led the government to overstate its forecasted revenues from natural gas royalties. Energy Ministry officials say the projected revenues over the next 5 years should actually be about $1.5 billion lower than initially forecast. Energy Minister Adrian Dix downplayed the shortfall, saying natural gas markets are volatile and projections often don't match the final revenues.
4: This affects people's assessment of things, but I think that what you have to do when an error is found, a human error is found, you have to correct it, make sure that it doesn't happen again.
1: Premier David Eby says he has asked BC's Auditor General to investigate the error. And BC Hydro says it has solved the mystery of a floating island that captured worldwide attention when it seemed to suddenly appear last month on a reservoir in northern BC and then vanished weeks later. With more, here's Vista Radio's Emily Javeski.
2: Images of the curious floating mass of vegetation were shared on social media earlier this month and soon captured worldwide attention. BC Hydro says it was able to confirm the island had come to rest against the shore, about 30 kilometers northwest of where it was first spotted. It says researchers are eager to study the floating mass of debris and plants, which are known to occur in reservoirs but are rarely so large. Emily Joveski, Vista News.
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1: Nathan Lucas and Vladimir Guerrero Jr. both drove in runs as part of a four-run fifth inning to lead the Toronto Blue Jays to a 6-3 win over the Cleveland Guardians in the series rubber match this afternoon. Toronto also got some news on the injury front as Anthony Santander is getting close to returning to the lineup. The 31-year-old has not played for the Blue Jays at all this season after receiving shoulder surgery in February. If all goes well, he might appear in AAA as early as next week. The Blue Jays also got news earlier this week that rookie pitcher Trey Yesavage is taking part in a more physical practice tomorrow after his knee surgery. In tennis, Canadians Denis Shapovalov and Leila Fernandez both won yesterday to advance to the third round of the U.S. Open. And in the NBA, the Clippers are paying a massive price for the handling of Kawhi Leonard. The team has been stripped of 5 first-round draft picks for violating the league's salary cap rules, while Leonard was fined $700,000. His contract remains valid, which could clear the way for the Clippers to finally complete a trade, sending Leonard back to Toronto.
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1: In roads and weather, Highway 93 and 95 in Radium Hot Springs have construction in both directions. Expect delays, watch for traffic control, and single-lane alternating traffic. Also, watch for traffic control in Invermere, as there is grading on Armstrong Road, Lambert Road, and Wilmer Pontoon Road. Tonight, there will be a few clouds, increasing cloudiness after midnight, then 70% chance of showers before morning, and a low 8. Tomorrow will be mainly cloudy, 70% chance of showers, and a high 19. The night will be cloudy, with a chance of showers and a low 10. Saturday will bring showers, high 18, and the night will be clear with a low 8. Sunday looks cloudy, high 21, and the night is looking like cloudy periods with a low 9.
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0: 1075 Today FM. There's Olivia Rodrigo and Drop Dead. And of course, she had her big Daisy Chain Festival on the weekend, Irvine, California, I believe. And what a big event that was. Donating $10 million to women's charities. Get a load of this. Melinda Gates got on stage and said, "You raise $10 million, how about I write a check for $10 million? So $20 million raised. Incredible stuff from Olivia Rodrigo. Everybody talks about what an uber talent she is. Obviously, young lady in the music industry doing her thing. And a bit of a clapback to Lilith Fair. Sarah McLachlan, Canadian, was involved. Stevie Nicks and some other powerful women of past decades taking part in the Daisy Chain Fields event this past weekend. We'll take a look at the forecast on the way, and Teddy Swims on the way next.
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4: All right, lots of sunshine out there currently. That could change in a moment's notice here. We can expect a low tonight down to 8 degrees. On the way tomorrow, mainly cloudy with showers in the mix and a high of 19. On the way for Saturday, cloud showers 17. Looks like we'll have showers into Sunday, highs 21. Monday, well, different change there, mix of sun and cloud and a high of 21 degrees. Now, good news is it does actually get warmer as the week progresses next week. Oh, of course, just in time for back to school. Everybody like to hear that. Currently this afternoon, we've got a mix of sun and cloud. We're sitting at 18 degrees.

0: 107.5 Today FM, Katy Perry, firework. Yeah, apparently fireworks going off between her and former Canadian Prime Minister Justin Trudeau. They've been dating for a while now. I want to say 6 months or so, I think, somewhere in that neighborhood. Maybe still the honeymoon period. Who knows if that relationship lasts? Well, have to wait and see, I guess. You've got Steve keeping you company here into a Thursday afternoon, giving you a shot at winning a $90 gift card from Mike's Auto Wash. All right, we play a little bit of reverse automotive trivia. We gave you the answer last hour. Do you remember? Well, if not, maybe you can decipher it from the question here. Which American luxury brand became famous for dramatic tail fins in the late 1950s? Is it A, Lincoln, B, Cadillac, or C, Crown Victoria? What do you think? What American luxury brand became famous for dramatic tail fins in the late 1950s? Is it A, Lincoln, B, Cadillac, or C, Crown Victoria? What do you think? 250-464-4107. If you haven't won with us in the last 30 days, we'll set you up with a $90 gift card from Mike's Auto Wash. We'll take caller 4. 250-464-4107.
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0: 107.5 Today FM, classified and payday always feels nice. What doesn't feel nice is when you hear about bears. We were talking about that on the program yesterday, and Elk Valley RCMP this morning advising that a grizzly bear has been spotted and reported to be active in the Matavik Road, Michelle Creek Road area in Sparwood. The bear was observed on the south side of the river, close to Michelle Creek Road and the train tracks there. You're asked to stay out of that area. Keep your kids or your pets out of that area as well. If the bear is observed entering any of the populated areas in and around Sparwood or a risk to the public, please contact the Elk Valley RCMP 250-425-6233.
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0: Well, the forecast calling for showers in the mix tonight, tomorrow, into Saturday and Sunday as well. And we can expect temperatures dipping down to a low tonight, down to 8 degrees. On the way tomorrow, showers in the mix at a high of 19. Currently, we are sitting at 17 degrees. Well, it looks like Miley Cyrus is dropping her last name, at least on social media, and known now as Miley. 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
1: Good afternoon. I'm Lane Gallant. Columbia River Revelstoke MLA Scott McInnes has become the latest politician to quit the BC Conservative caucus. Vista Radio provincial reporter Emily Javeski has more.
2: McInnes says he's lost confidence in leader Carrie Lynn Finley and has decided to sit as an independent. He's raising concerns about staffing decisions, caucus relations, and the direction of the party. His announcement came the same day Boundary Similkameen MLA Donegal Wilson quit the caucus, saying she no longer believes Finley can rebuild trust within the party. They joined seven other MLAs that have now left the Conservatives since Finley took over as leader in May. Emily Joveski, Vista News, Victoria.
1: A grizzly bear has been spotted in the Matavik Road and Mitchell Creek Road area. Police say the bear was last seen on the south side of the river, close to Mitchell Creek Road and the train tracks. Police say people should stay away from the area. If you see the bear entering populated areas or there is a risk to the public, call Elk Valley RCMP at 250-425-6233. The BC Conservation Service is also aware of the bear. An area restriction around the Matthew Creek wildfire west of Kimberley has been reduced as conditions improve. BC Wildfire Service said the 1,826-hectare fire has seen less activity following favorable weather and weeks of work by crews. The smaller restriction took effect Thursday, but travel remains prohibited on Matthew Creek Forest Service Road. Anyone entering the restricted area could face a fine of $1,150. The restriction is scheduled to remain in place until the end of October unless lifted earlier. Burdett Street in Kimberley is now open to two-way traffic to help reduce vehicle congestion on Swan Avenue. The opening is temporary, but is intended to improve the flow of traffic and limit delays for vehicles accessing Wallinger Ave. City officials say the route is open for local traffic only and commercial vehicles are not permitted to use it. Officials remind the public to follow all posted signage, traffic control measures, proceed with caution while traveling in the area, and encourage pedestrians to use the trail on Swan Avenue. And BC Hydro says it has solved the mystery of a floating island that captured worldwide attention when it seemed to suddenly appear last month and then vanish on a reservoir in northern BC. With more, here's Vista Radio's Emily Javeski.
2: Images of the curious floating mass of vegetation were shared on social media earlier this month and soon captured worldwide attention. Satellite images show the island floating near Finley Bay on the Williston Reservoir, but a few weeks later, it had vanished. BC Hydro says it was able to confirm the island had come to rest against the shore, about 30 kilometers northwest of where it was first spotted. It says researchers are eager to study the floating mass of debris and plants, which are known to occur in reservoirs but are rarely so large. BC Hydro says people are welcome to observe the island by boat or drone, but warned it's not safe to land or climb on. Emily Joveski, Vista News.
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1: Nathan Lucas and Vladimir Guerrero Jr. both drove in runs as part of a four-run fifth inning to lead the Toronto Blue Jays to a 6-3 win over the Cleveland Guardians in the series rubber match this afternoon. Toronto also got some news on the injury front as Anthony Santander is getting close to returning to the lineup. The 31-year-old has not played for the Blue Jays at all this season after receiving shoulder surgery in February. If all goes well, he might appear in AAA as early as next week. The Blue Jays also got news earlier this week that rookie pitcher Trey Savage is taking part in a more physical practice tomorrow after his knee surgery. In tennis, Canadians Denis Shapovalov and Leila Fernandez both won yesterday to advance to the third round of the U.S. Open. And in the NBA, the Clippers are paying a massive price for the handling of Kawhi Leonard. The team has been stripped of five first-round draft picks for violating the league's salary cap rules, while Leonard was fined $700,000. His contract remains valid, which could clear the way for the Clippers to finally complete a trade, sending Leonard back to Toronto.
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1: In roads and weather, Highway 93 and 95 in Radium Hot Springs have construction in both directions. Expect delays, watch for traffic control and single lane alternating traffic. Also watch for traffic control in Invermere as there is grading on Armstrong Road, Lambert Road and Wilmer Pontoon Road. Tonight, there will be a few clouds, increasing cloudiness after midnight, then 70% chance of showers before morning and a low 8. Tomorrow will be mainly cloudy, 70% chance of showers and a high 19. The night will be cloudy with a chance of showers and a low 10. Saturday will bring showers, high 18, and the night will be clear with a low 8. Sunday looks cloudy, high 21, and the night is looking like cloudy periods with a low 9.
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0: 107.5 Today FM, Freddie Mercury and Queen there. Another one bites the dust. You've got Steve keeping you company here on a Thursday afternoon. You know, just due to the size of their country, Americans are number one in a lot of different categories. Did you know that they're number one at number two? Yeah, the average American uses about 141 rolls of toilet paper every year. That makes them number one for number twos globally. Who is second on the list? Germans. That's not a surprise. Using an average of 134 rolls annually. No word on where Canada fits on the list when it comes to number two. But I would say the amount of double-doubles we're drinking, we got to be in the top five.
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0: Boy, what a strange day weather-wise. Kind of transitioning from sunshine to cloud. In fact, I just popped my head outside and it was sunny and I actually felt a few raindrops. So I always find that weird. Like, how does that happen? You know, I understand rain clouds and all that, but it still seems odd to me. More showers in the mix overnight tonight. Low down to 8 degrees. Looks likely we'll have some showers into your Friday as well, throughout the day as well. Highs topping out at 19. Saturday showers in the mix, 17. Clouds and showers Sunday, 21. Only day we might stay dry on the weekend is holiday Monday, Labor Day. Mix of sun and cloud and a high of 21 degrees. Currently this afternoon, we have got a mix of sun and cloud, and we're currently sitting at 17. 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

0: 107.5 Today FM, Canadian Rock Royalty, Brian Adams, along with one of the Spice Girls there. And When You're Gone, I don't know who the oldest member of the Spice Girls is. Would she draw the short straw and get called Old Spice? That's what I'm not exactly sure of. There you go. You know, if they had kind of an outdoorsy member of the group, maybe they could call her Pumpkin Spice. I don't know. Yeah, okay, I'm going to stop the Spice Girl jokes here this afternoon. We had George Watson in earlier from Cranbrook Kimberley Hospice Society, and a special day for hospice. You need to fill up your vehicle. We all do. Well, George was telling us about a special day at Co-op coming up on September 15th.
1: Well, we're really excited. Abra Watson from the Co-op gas station and convenience store contacted us to see if they could do a fuel good day at the Cranbrook Co-op gas bar, where a minimum of 5 cents from every liter is going to be donated to the Hospice Society. We're going to have all sorts of volunteers there washing windows and talking to people. We hope that people will come down, fuel up. If you're thinking of fueling your car up between now and the 15th, drive slowly, save the fuel, get those empty tanks down to Cranbrook Co-op on the 15th, and we'll fill you right up to the top.
0: All right, mark it on your calendar, September 15th at the Cranbrook Co-op gas bar.
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5: Hi, I'm Adrienne Gear, president of the BC Nurses Union. Labor Day is a reminder that generations of workers organized and fought for the rights workers have today. 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Labor Day reminds us that workers' rights are won through struggle and that every generation has a responsibility to defend them. 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

0: 107.5 Today FM from the Toy Story 5 soundtrack. There is Taylor Swift, number 3 song this week. I Knew It, I Knew You. Of course, getting set to cheer on her husband. Of course, Travis Kelce getting set for another NFL season with the Kansas City Chiefs. You know, his good buddy quarterback Patrick Mahomes, his wife Brittany, is kind of on the opposite end of the political spectrum that Taylor Swift is on. You know, that's a bit of a tough one to juggle. If you're friends with somebody, but the wives don't get along, or vice versa. Actually, I don't think the wives care too much if the husbands don't get along. But if the husbands are good friends and the wives don't jive, that sometimes leads to fireworks. That just doesn't work out so well, that's for sure. We'll take a look at the forecast on the way and a Canadian classic standing by.
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0: Well, enjoying some sunshine right at the moment. That might change with showers in the mix overnight tonight. Low down to 8. Tomorrow, clouds and showers and a high of 19. Showers on Saturday, 17. More wet stuff Sunday, 21. Holiday Monday might be the best day of the long weekend. Mix of sun and cloud and a high of 21 degrees. Currently this afternoon, we've got sunshine. We're sitting at 18.
13: This is a throwdown, a showdown. Hell no, I can't slow down. It's gonna go.
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2: Good afternoon. I'm Lane Gallant. Columbia River Revelstoke MLA Scott McInnes has become the latest politician to quit the BC Conservative caucus. Vista Radio provincial reporter Emily Javeski has more.
3: McInnes says he's lost confidence in leader Carrie Lynn Finley and has decided to sit as an independent. He's raising concerns about staffing decisions, caucus relations, and the direction of the party. His announcement came the same day Boundary Similkameen MLA Donegal Wilson quit the caucus, saying she no longer believes Finley can rebuild trust within the party. They joined seven other MLAs that have now left the Conservatives since Finley took over as leader in May. Emily Joveski, Vista News, Victoria.
2: A grizzly bear has been spotted in the Matavik Road and Mitchell Creek Road area. Police say the bear was last seen on the south side of the river close to Mitchell Creek Road and the train tracks. Police say people should stay away from the area. If you see the bear entering populated areas or there is a risk to the public, call Elk Valley RCMP at 250-425-6233. The BC Conservation Service is also aware of the bear. An area restriction around the Matthew Creek wildfire west of Kimberley has been reduced as conditions improve. BC Wildfire Service said the 1,826-hectare fire has seen less activity following favorable weather and weeks of work by crews. The smaller restriction took effect Thursday, but travel remains prohibited on Matthew Creek Forest Service Road. Anyone entering the restricted area could face a fine of $1,150. The restriction is scheduled to remain in place until the end of October unless lifted earlier. Burdett Street in Kimberley is now open to two-way traffic to help reduce vehicle congestion on Swan Avenue. The opening is temporary, but is intended to improve the flow of traffic and limit delays for vehicles accessing Wallinger Ave. City officials say the route is open for local traffic only and commercial vehicles are not permitted to use it. Officials remind the public to follow all posted signage, traffic control measures, proceed with caution while traveling in the area, and encourage pedestrians to use the trail on Swan Avenue. And BC Hydro says it has solved the mystery of a floating island that captured worldwide attention when it seemed to suddenly appear last month and then vanish on a reservoir in northern BC. With more, here's Vista Radio's Emily Javeski.
3: Images of the curious floating mass of vegetation were shared on social media earlier this month and soon captured worldwide attention. Satellite images show the island floating near Finley Bay on the Williston Reservoir, but a few weeks later, it had vanished. BC Hydro says it was able to confirm the island had come to rest against the shore, about 30 kilometers northwest of where it was first spotted. It says researchers are eager to study the floating mass of debris and plants, which are known to occur in reservoirs but are rarely so large. BC Hydro says people are welcome to observe the island by boat or drone, but warned it's not safe to land or climb on. Emily Joveski, Vista News.
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2: Nathan Lucas and Vladimir Guerrero Jr. both drove in runs as part of a four-run fifth inning to lead the Toronto Blue Jays to a 6-3 win over the Cleveland Guardians in the series rubber match this afternoon. Toronto also got some news on the injury front as Anthony Santander is getting close to returning to the lineup. The 31-year-old has not played for the Blue Jays at all this season after receiving shoulder surgery in February. If all goes well, he might appear in AAA as early as next week. The Blue Jays also got news earlier this week that rookie pitcher Trey Yesavage is taking part in a more physical practice tomorrow after his knee surgery. In tennis, Canadians Denis Shapovalov and Leila Fernandez both won yesterday to advance to the third round of the U.S. Open. And in the NBA, the Clippers are paying a massive price for the handling of Kawhi Leonard. The team has been stripped of five first-round draft picks for violating the league's salary cap rules, while Leonard was fined $700,000. His contract remains valid, which could clear the way for the Clippers to finally complete a trade, sending Leonard back to Toronto.
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2: In roads and weather, Highway 93 and 95 in Radium Hot Springs have construction in both directions. Expect delays, watch for traffic control, and single-lane alternating traffic. Also, watch for traffic control in Invermere, as there is grading on Armstrong Road, Lambert Road, and Wilmer Pontoon Road. Tonight, there will be a few clouds, increasing cloudiness after midnight, then 70% chance of showers before morning, and a low 8. Tomorrow will be mainly cloudy, 70% chance of showers and a high 19. The night will be cloudy with a chance of showers and a low 10. Saturday will bring showers, high 18, and the night will be clear with a low 8. Sunday looks cloudy, high 21, and the night is looking like cloudy periods with a low 9.
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0: 107.5 Today FM, Rihanna and Diamonds. You know, this week, a very special week for me personally. I had a daughter turn 18 yesterday, and my youngest daughter turned 17 tomorrow, as a matter of fact. So a lot of celebrating in my household this week. You know, it's amazing to think that it feels like yesterday that I held them in my arms at the East Kootenai Regional Hospital, and now major milestones. I've got one going to the College of the Rockies starting next week, and the other one starting grade 12 at Mount Baker Secondary School. Amazing stuff. You know, it's amazing. You blink, and your kids are fully grown adults. That's kind of the way it works. All right, we made it to the end of another work day. Let's do it. Let's blow the 5 o'clock whistle. Are you ready to do it with me? Here we go, coming down in 3, 2, and 1.
1: Button time!

0: blink. The whistle won't blow, and what do you think? My papa's still in the factory, 'cause he don't know what time it happens to be.
1: We'll take a look at the forecast on the way, heading into the Labor Day long weekend, and Madonna standing by.
2: Hi, I'm Adrienne Gear, president of the BC Nurses Union. Labor Day is a reminder that generations of workers organized and fought for the rights workers have today. This summer, 60,000 nurses across British Columbia took lawful job action during the longest nursing strike in our province's history. During this time, nearly 6,000 nurses reported intimidation and harassment from their employers, including threats of discipline. Labor Day reminds us that workers' rights are won through struggle, and that every generation has a responsibility to defend them. To every nurse who courageously showed up for one another on behalf of our patients, and to the labor allies and members of the public who joined us in solidarity, thank you.
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1: Well, the forecast calling for showers in the mix overnight tonight into tomorrow. In fact, a good chunk of the weekend here calling for showers tomorrow. We can expect a high of 19 degrees. Showers in the mix Saturday, 17. Showers Sunday, 21. The only day to stay dry looks like holiday Monday, Labor Day. Mix of sun and cloud and a high of 21 degrees.
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15: Hey, Mr. DJ, put a record on. I want to dance with my baby.

0: 1075 Today FM and online at myeastkootenaynow.com. Hopefully you are having the day of your life. You should be. Thursday, I think everybody generally feels pretty good on a Thursday. Monday, Tuesday, not so much. You get past the middle of the work week and everybody is focused towards what's going on the weekend, as a matter of fact. Not only that, but we're focused on an event for the ladies coming up, and Carol Conroy tells us more about this event, which is a couple of weeks away.
1: Yes, I'm super excited. We have an event on September 19th, 9 to 1 p.m. for all faith-based women in the Kootenays. It's called Movement in the Mountains, and just to clarify, because a lot of people have asked, are we climbing a mountain? We're not climbing physical mountains, but we have a guest speaker named Deirdre Fanks coming in from Alberta, and she's going to give us some tools and process to climb the mountains of our soul, emotional and spiritual. So we're excited for every woman who wants to come. You can sign up at cranbrookalliancechurch.ca, and we can't wait to see you there that day.
0: All right, once again, more details, cranbrookalliancechurch.ca.
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0: 1075 Today FM and online at myescootynow.com. Good afternoon. You've got Steve Russell very soon transitioning into a Thursday evening here. And of course, wanted to let you know about the Salvation Army's second annual toy run. And that's coming up on Saturday, September 12th. Mark it on your calendar. It will be held at the Salvation Army Thrift Store in Cranbrook. They're over on Slater Road. Now, kickstands will go up at 11 a.m. Entry fee is only $20 each or $10 each with the donation of a toy. Ride for a cause, bring a smile, make a difference. Together we can make a child's Christmas. Salvation Army's second annual toy run on Saturday, September 12th.
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0: Well, kind of a strange day weather-wise, that's for sure. Kind of back and forth, a little bit of rain, a little bit of sunshine, kind of doing that song and dance throughout the day today, and maybe more of the same throughout the weekend as well. Overnight tonight, showers in the mix at a low down to 8. Clouds and showers tomorrow at a high of 19 degrees. Cloudy with a chance of showers on Saturday, 17. Showers possible Sunday and a high of 21. The only day on the long weekend we might stay dry is holiday Monday. Mix of sun and cloud and a high of 21 degrees.
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